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2: Here's your K-Country forecast. Lows level off around 58 tonight under mainly clear skies. Winds out of the northeast around 5 miles per hour. Daytime highs approaching 85 tomorrow. Ample sunshine expected. Clear skies tomorrow night. Lows level off around 61. That's your local forecast update. I'm meteorologist Jennifer Wojcicki from the K-Country Weather Center. Right now, 73.
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Till I Die here inside the saloon. In a couple of months, he and the family, his own family, are hitting the road on a Clay Walker family Christmas tour. Select dates. That'd be a lot of fun to see. Hi there, Rich Cassidy. Hope you had a wonderful weekend. New Lauren Elena, Chase Matthew on the way. Terry McBride, The Ride. Now Trace Adkins, gonna sing songs about me and you.

0: Lauren Elena, Chase Matthew, all my exes here inside the saloon. Stick around for Ella Langley and Morgan Wallen. There was a special guest at the Ella Langley show over the weekend. Pretty crazy to think that celebrities are coming out of the woodwork now to see Ella Langley perform. She is a history-making country music singer. We'll tell you who it was. Sammy Kershaw and Brad and Carrie coming up.
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0: The latest from Ella Langley, Morgan Wallen, that is I Can't Love You Anymore here inside the saloon as she played Little Rock, Arkansas, I believe, over the weekend. They put the big screen on a fella who was up on the side, up in like the last row, having the time of his life. It was none other than Grammy Award-winning, just all-around multi-platinum artist, the rapper known as Drake, was there singing along to every word by Ella Langley. Pretty cool. Riley Green on the way, Reba and Dierks Bentley coming up.
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4: 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Always with current temperatures and the information you need when weather threatens. Always keeping you weather aware.
5: Here's your K-Country forecast. Lows level off around 58 tonight under mainly clear skies. Winds out of the northeast around 5 miles per hour. Daytime highs approaching 85 tomorrow. Ample sunshine expected. Clear skies tomorrow night. Lows level off around 61. That's your local forecast update. I'm meteorologist Jennifer Wojcicki from the K-Country Weather Center. Right now, 73.
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0: Rhonda Green, Think Is You Drunk here inside the saloon. That's his latest with Full Hour of Country. Stick around for Toby, Luke Combs, how about Montgomery Gentry, Blake Shelton with Honeybee, and also Luke Bryan. As always, hit us up on our Facebook. If there is something we can get on the jukebox for you, we'd love to do it.
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1: ABC News, I'm Stephanie Officer. The country's highest court clears the way for President Trump to implement parts of a March executive order regarding mail-in voting ahead of the midterms for now. ABC's Devin Dwyer.
2: What the Supreme Court's conservative majority said today in this 6-3 decision is that that order, because it has not been fully implemented yet, has not actually hurt any of the states, and therefore they don't have standing to bring a challenge. But I should say that the court was clear that if this is implemented in an unlawful way, usurping state authority around elections, they can come back to the court.
1: The manhunt for a Massachusetts woman whose police officer husband was found dead last week is now over. Worcester police have found the body of 58-year-old Karen Solomon after her husband, 57-year-old Worcester patrolman Kurt Solomon, was found, calling the incident a tragic murder-suicide. Two people walking in the woods discovered what is believed to be Karen's body, which is still pending official identification. This is ABC News.
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11: Here's your K-Country forecast.
12: Lows level off around 58 tonight under mainly clear skies. Winds out of the northeast around 5 miles per hour. Daytime highs approaching 85. Tomorrow, bright sunshine expected. Lows level off around 61. Tomorrow night, clear skies.
11: That's your local forecast update. I'm meteorologist Jennifer Wojcicki from the K-Country Weather Center. Right now, 70.
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George Strait, Love Without End, amen, here inside the saloon. Set them up and shoot them down. It's a full hour of country. I hope you had a wonderful weekend back at it. Crazy to think we are here on the 24th of August. It will be September before you know it, and it's college football season, which is quickly approaching as well. Bailey Zimmerman, Brooks and Dunn, and Lone Star, my front porch looking in.

0: Bailey Zimmerman, Chevy Silverado here inside the saloon. Toby on the way with You Ain't Much Fun. Luke Combs with Be By You. That's his latest. We'll play it. Also Blake Shelton, Aaron Tippin, and Montgomery Gentry. And Something to Be Proud Of. Hang on.
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0: The latest from Luke Combs called Be By You here inside the saloon, destined to be yet another number one for him. Luke Bryan on the way. Blake Shelton wants to be yo honey bee. And Aaron Tippin with There Ain't Nothing Wrong with the Radio. So great that Aaron Tippin is still out on the road performing with Sammy Kershaw and Colin Ray on that Roots and Boots tour. They were out all summer long. And now he's out on his own, doing his own headlining gigs through most of the rest of the year. The guy's still a very big concert draw.
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4: 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Always keeping you weather aware.
5: Here's your K-Country forecast. Lows level off around 58. Tonight, under partly cloudy skies, winds out of the northeast around 5 miles per hour. High temperatures reach up to 87. Tomorrow, ample sunshine expected. Mainly clear skies. Tomorrow night, lows level off around 61. That's your local forecast update. I'm meteorologist Jennifer Wojcicki from the K-Country Weather Center. Currently 70.
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0: Luke Bryan, Country and She Knows It, out of his latest album, Signs, available right now. Stick around, full hour of country. Speaking of Luke Bryan, his son, Bo Bryan, is right now trying to work his way into a starting job in D1 football. He is a senior in high school right now, and he right now is a 3-star recruit, and they say many believe by the time he graduates, he could be 5-star. Had his opening game of the season this past weekend. He threw like 3 or 4 touchdowns, had amazing yards, and certainly ESPN and the rest of it, the college football world, are watching.
1: Illicit fentanyl is the deadliest drug threat that our nation has ever experienced. 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
1: ABC News, I'm Stephanie Officer. The Trump administration says they're launching secondary sanctions for countries they claim doing business with Iran. Treasury Secretary Scott Bessent says President Trump is speaking to different nations, but wouldn't state which nor a timeline. ABC's Karen Travers.
2: The Treasury Secretary was asked a question about trying to, how they could target Chinese firms and banks that do business with Iran. And he said, we find that the best way to engage with countries is through, quote, quiet diplomacy.
1: The Department of Homeland Security confirming to ABC News they deported the wife of an Army sergeant back to Honduras today after arresting her last month in front of her six-year-old daughter. DHS officials say Christy Villafranca Trejo entered the country illegally in 2016. Her husband, Sergeant Gerard Juarez, previously told ABC News he began pursuing citizenship for his wife, hoping his service would help expedite the process. This is ABC News.
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8: Here's your K-Country forecast. Lows level off around 58 tonight under partly cloudy skies, winds out of the northeast around 5 miles per hour. High temperatures reach up to 87 tomorrow, ample sunshine expected. Mainly clear skies tomorrow night, lows level off around 61. That's your local forecast update. I'm meteorologist Jennifer Wojcicki from the K-Country Weather Center. Right now, 68.
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Doug Stone, why not think of that here inside the saloon? Hi there, Rich Cassidy. Hope you had a fabulous weekend. We're back to the grind. You're always welcome to hang out inside the saloon as long as you would like to. Trisha Yearwood on the way, Zach John King. And if you love the history of country music, stories behind the greatest country songs of all time, we invite you to join us each and every day on our Facebook and TikTok. It is called Cassidy Country. Here's Kip Moore.

0: Country newcomer Zach John King get to drinking here inside the saloon with Taylor Swift on the way. John Michael Montgomery and Life's a Dance and hitting the road on their 20th anniversary tour. Christian Bush and Jennifer Nettles teaming up once again to bring the music of Sugarland to the people. We'll hear something more next.
1: 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Winners must appear in person with proper positive legal identification to claim any prize. Monday through Friday, excluding holidays, within 30 days or the prize will be forfeited. Prizes will not be mailed or delivered. Any winners under the age of 18 must be accompanied by a parent or legal guardian. No trade or cash equivalent will be awarded for any contest prize. Any person or persons found to be in violation of these contest rules before, during, or after the respective contest or giveaway will be disqualified and will not be eligible for further contests or giveaways.
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0: K Country 105.7 with Taylor Swift. I knew you. Hi there, Rich Cassidy. Well, we just talked yesterday. Hope you're doing all right. Welcome into K Country. Make sure to wake up and get buzzing with Austin Armstrong again tomorrow morning. 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
3: Here's your K Country forecast. Lows dip down to about 58 tonight under mainly clear skies, northeast winds around 5 miles per hour. Daytime high is approaching 87. Tomorrow, bright sunshine expected. Lows dip down to about 61. Tomorrow night, mainly clear skies. That's your local forecast update. I'm meteorologist Jennifer Wojcicki from the K-Country Weather Center. Currently, it's 66 degrees.
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5: Storming through the house that day, and I could tell she was leaving, and I thought, oh, she'll be back, till she turned around and pointed at the wall and said,

0: Country newcomer Stella Lefty, that is Boston here inside the saloon with music on the way from Tim McGraw. Ella Langley would be her. Josh Turner, Kenny, and how about Florida Georgia Line with Luke Bryan? It's Full Hour Country. Come on back.
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1: ABC News, I'm Stephanie Officer. As fire crews continued battling Nevada's Hawk Fire today, Reno resident Wesley Ong was able to return to his home of 30 years after being evacuated over the weekend to find the charred remains of his possessions.
2: You know, I'm salvaging a little bit, not much.
1: The mother of actress Hayden Panettiere speaking out in an exclusive interview with ABC News. Panettiere died last Sunday at the age of just 36 in a South Carolina apartment. Leslie Vogel says she's still processing and says she has been receiving criticism regarding her grief.
3: I would say to the haters out there, you don't have a right to tell me how I mourn the loss of my second child. That's my domain.
1: The U.S. military announcing today after a two-month hiatus, it struck a vessel in the Pacific Ocean, killing two people accused of drug trafficking, bringing the death toll so far to 223 during nearly a year of the U.S. bombing alleged drug boats. This is ABC News.
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9: Here's your K-Country forecast. Lows dip down to about 58 tonight under mainly clear skies, northeast winds around 5 miles per hour. Daytime high is approaching 87. Tomorrow, bright sunshine expected. Lows dip down to about 61. Tomorrow night, mainly clear skies. That's your local forecast update. I'm meteorologist Jennifer Wojcicki from the K-Country Weather Center. Currently 64.
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Joe Dippy, John Deere Green here inside the saloon. That has to go down as one of the greatest country classics of all time. If you don't love John Deere Green by Joe Dippy, I don't know. We might have to check your country music listening card. I'm just saying. Judd's on the way. Kenny Chesney's latest in Florida Georgia Line with Luke Bryan. And this is How We Roll.

0: His brand new album going to be out here very soon. That is Kenny and Carry On. The new album is called Silver Sands Marina. How about Tim McGraw? She never lets it go to her heart. Here in just a couple of months, Tim McGraw is going to achieve a dream he never thought he'd be able to get, that being inducted into the Country Music Hall of Fame. Congratulations, Tim McGraw. Ella Langley and Josh Turner with Why Don't We Just Dance.
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0: That's Ella Langley was the number one for her Be Her here inside the saloon. Kane Brown on the way with his latest. We will drift off to dream with Travis Tritt. I got to drift off to dream a little bit and get some extra sleep this week. It was a busy weekend with the kiddos. I imagine busy weekend with your kiddos as well. Blake Shelton, boys around here. It's Full Hour Country. Hang on.
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3: Here's your K-Country forecast. Lows dip down to about 58 tonight under mainly clear skies, northeast winds around 5 miles per hour. Daytime high is approaching 87. Tomorrow, bright sunshine expected. Lows dip down to about 61. Tomorrow night, mainly clear skies. That's your local forecast update. I'm meteorologist Jennifer Wojcicki from the K-Country Weather Center. Right now, 66.
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0: That's Kane Brown and Woman here inside the saloon. 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
1: ABC News, I'm Stephanie Officer. The Supreme Court in a 6-3 decision this afternoon, clearing the way for President Trump to implement portions of his March executive order on mail-in voting. The court said, in essence, all the order amounted to, in the court's majority view, was the equivalent of an internal memo to internal staff within the executive department. ABC News legal contributor and Hofstra Law School professor James Sample.
2: The argument was the states have not yet been ordered to do anything. Therefore, the states have not yet been harmed. Therefore, the states, when they sued after this executive order was issued back in April, were in essence suing too soon.
1: Nevada's Hawk Fire has now burned through more than 15,000 acres. The National Guard has been deployed. ABC's Melissa Adan in Reno.
3: Jennifer Alvarado had to scramble when she got the call to evacuate her young daughter on that cot, still in her cheerleader uniform.
4: The Red Cross has been amazing, but we all want to go home.
1: This is ABC News.
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11: Here's your K-Country forecast. Lows dip down to about 58 overnight under mainly clear skies, east winds around 5 miles per hour. Daytime high is approaching 87. Tuesday, bright sunshine expected. Mainly clear skies. Tuesday night, lows level off around 61. That's your local forecast update. I'm meteorologist Jennifer Wojcicki from the K-Country Weather Center. Currently 68.
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course, anybody who's ever been through a hurricane probably going to think, hey, Luke, you might be overdoing it there a little bit. I mean, I understand she broke your heart and everything, but dadgum, a hurricane blow your house down. Yeah. It's Luke Combs, Charlie Derrick, kicking off hour one of the show here tonight. How about a little Shenandoah?

0: Here she is with another song that is bound to make it to number one. If it's not already made, I don't think it has already made it, but it will. Phone Keys Wallet, Lainey Wilson, Charlie, Derek, my friend James and Emma celebrating their 14th wedding anniversary here today. They asked me to pick out a song for them. That's a hard thing to do. You know, of course, we're buddies and everything, but they said, Charlie, I asked them, I said, what song y'all want to hear? And they said, why don't you just pick one out for us? So I said, all right. So I looked around a little bit. I think I got the perfect song for them. It's an Alan Jackson song, and it's coming up here next. Celebrate 14th anniversary.
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0: Here's Turn This Truck Around. Jordan Davis, Charlie Derrick sees Susie Boggess got outbound plane coming up here next. Reminded me, we pulled the trigger earlier today. Me and Andrea bought airplane tickets for Thanksgiving. Wanted to see, you know, maybe if we get it way out in advance, it won't cost as much. It did. Man, I'll tell you what, traveling at Thanksgiving is expensive. It doesn't matter. Well, I guess it's a lot cheaper if you drive, but, you know, you're going to be in the car for 18 hours as opposed to getting there in two or three on an airplane. So I guess it's worth it. It sure is costly. Y'all traveling for Thanksgiving, you know exactly what I'm talking about.
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3: Here's your K-Country forecast. Lows dip down to about 58 overnight under mainly clear skies, east winds around 5 miles per hour. Daytime high is approaching 87. Tuesday, bright sunshine expected. Mainly clear skies. Tuesday night, lows of a low around 61. That's your local forecast update. I'm meteorologist Jennifer Wojcicki from the K-Country Weather Center. Currently, it's 64 degrees.
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0: say so.
1: And you know, when you do, when you get it off your chest, whatever it is that you want to say something about to somebody, just like Dan and Shay are singing about that song, man, it feels good. You know, to get it out in the open, and you saying it to somebody who can appreciate the anonymity that you need to have. I mean, you don't want everybody going on talking about your business and stuff. So when you do say so, it's got to be to somebody who you know trust and stuff. But boy, it feels good to get it off your chest, doesn't it? Great song too, Dan and Shay, Charlie Derrick. Speaking of greatness, how about a little George Strait? Easy come, easy go. Stick around. It's coming up next.
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1: ABC News, I'm Stephanie Officer. The Hawk Fire in Nevada now burning across more than 15,000 acres. The National Guard is there while firefighters try to save homes from the fast-moving flames. ABC's Melissa Adon in Reno.
2: Jennifer Alvarado had to scramble when she got the call to evacuate her young daughter on that cot, still in her cheerleader uniform.
3: The Red Cross has been amazing, but we all want to go home.
1: In an exclusive interview with ABC News, Austin Metcalf's father, Jeff, says he does not believe Carmelo Anthony's conviction and prison sentence can bring his family justice. This after a judge denied Carmelo Anthony's request for a new trial in the fatal stabbing of his then 17-year-old son at a Texas high school track meet. Metcalf saying he got handed a life sentence along with the rest of his family. Now, 19-year-old Anthony was convicted of murder in June and sentenced to 35 years behind bars. This is ABC News.
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7: Here's your K-Country forecast. Lows dip down to about 58 overnight under mainly clear skies. East winds around 5 miles per hour. Daytime high is approaching 87. Tuesday, bright sunshine expected. Mainly clear skies. Tuesday night, lows of aloft around 61. That's your local forecast update. I'm meteorologist Jennifer Wojcicki from the K-Country Weather Center. Currently, it's 64 degrees.
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go, George Strait, Charlie Dare. Talking to my buddy Gary. He works third shift like a lot of us do. And he said, Charlie wants you to put on my favorite Luke Bryan song. And I said, all right, what is it? I was surprised to hear that it was this one right here. Play it again.

0: Zach Top here with the Charlie Dirk Show. Oh, if I ask you what was the biggest song that Reba McEntire ever recorded, would you be able to tell me what it is? It might surprise you what it is. It's Fancy. Because a lot of people, she had so many big songs, you know, but the biggest one she ever did was Fancy. And that was a remake. You know, most of Reba's songs are, you know, her own songs, but this was a remake. Remember, Bobby Gentry was the first one who came out with a song, but it was the biggest of Reba's career. It's a good one. It's coming up next.
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0: Yeah, speaking of amen, we're about to sing about Jesus coming up here. It's a song, Carrie Underwood. Well, I just gave it away, didn't I, when I said Jesus. Jesus, take the wheel. I was about to ask, I said, you know, you remember what Carrie Underwood's first song was? Of course, even if I didn't say Jesus, you'd probably know. But it's a great song, and it was her first one. It was her first first song right after American Idol and first number one song. Her very first song went to number one. Of course, you knew. You watched her on American Idol. You knew, yeah, okay, she's going to be a big old star. And, of course, she is. But got her very first coming up here next. You won't stick around and listen to it.
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4: 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Always keeping you weather aware.
5: Here's your K-Country forecast. Lows dip down to about 58 overnight under mainly clear skies, east winds around 5 miles per hour. Daytime high is approaching 87. Tuesday, bright sunshine expected. Mainly clear skies. Tuesday night, lows level off around 61. That's your local forecast update. I'm meteorologist Jennifer Wojcicki from the K-Country Weather Center. Currently, it's 64 degrees.
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0: Well, you know, I guess if, you know, you keep doing the same thing wrong and, you know, because all your exes would agree that the same thing he's fussing about or she's fussing about, and you hadn't changed anything yet, maybe you ought to call BetterHelp or something. 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Get that stuff taken care of. Great song, though, isn't it? Chase Matthew, Lauren Elena, and All My Exes. Charlie Derrick, appreciate y'all joining me. Hope everything's going good for you so far.
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1: ABC News, I'm Stephanie Officer. A Supreme Court decision late Monday on President Trump's attempt to limit mail-in ballots ahead of the midterms. ABC's Jay O'Brien.
2: The Supreme Court giving the green light to President Trump to implement parts of an executive order aimed at limiting access to mail-in ballots while the broader issue works its way through the lower courts. Inside that executive order requiring the Department of Homeland Security to create a federal registry of registered and eligible voters, and also requiring that the post office only send out ballots to people on those government lists.
1: The Trump administration says they're launching secondary sanctions for countries they say do business with Iran. Treasury Secretary Scott Bessent.
3: I'm not going to set timelines, but we do not have infinite patience here.
1: Tuesday marks exactly 25 years since the world lost R&B songstress Aaliyah and eight others in a tragic plane crash in the Bahamas. This is ABC News.
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7: Here's your K-Country forecast. Lows dip down to about 58 overnight under mainly clear skies. East winds around 5 miles per hour. Daytime high is approaching 87. Tuesday, bright sunshine expected. Mainly clear skies. Tuesday night, lows level off around 61. That's your local forecast update. I'm meteorologist Jennifer Wojcicki from the K-Country Weather Center. Currently, it's 64 degrees.
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for a real good man. You ain't got to look far. You got Tim around. Charlie, Derek, Boy Buddy made videos with their families and their anniversaries and stuff to this song in the background when it first came out. Probably still doing it, too. It's a great one. Alan Jackson, Remember When.

0: Howard.
1: Yeah, just kid myself. John Morgan, Charlie, Derek. Chicken soup for your country soul here tonight. I'm gonna try to stop doing this. Entertaining fear. You ever entertain fear? You know, something, you get scared of something, and I say scared of something. Something makes you anxious, something makes you nervous. Well, you know, it's the same thing, fear. You know, everybody says, oh, I'm not scared, but I'm a little nervous. Well, it's the same thing. Do you ever entertain that fear? Because I do. I mean, you think something that makes you nervous, anxious, whatever, scared, and you start thinking about something else that goes with it. You ever do that? That's going to be one of my goals. I'm going to try to get that done before my birthday is in October. I'm going to try to get that done by the time my birthday rolls around. Stop entertaining fear.
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0: Yeah, I ain't as thank as you drunk I am. Riley Green, Charlie Derrick. Y'all ever hear of money dance at a wedding? Andrea and I got some friends. They're about to get married here in the next two, 3 weeks. We're going to go to the wedding, and they were telling us that they were getting some pushback from some of the people in the wedding about doing a money dance. That's when you pay money to dance. You know, at the reception, you pay money to dance with the bride or the groom, and it's just kind of a way of helping the bride and the groom, you know, the newly married, you know, helping them on their way. And you give them $5. Let me dance with her. Okay, here's $5. They call it money dance. And so they're going to do it at their wedding, but they're getting some pushback. They asked me to ask you what you thought about that. I think it's fine. I think it's fun.
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2: 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Always keeping you weather aware.
3: Here's your K-Country forecast. Lows dip down to about 58 overnight under mainly clear skies, east winds around 5 miles per hour. Daytime high is approaching 87. Tuesday, bright sunshine expected. Mainly clear skies, Tuesday night, lows level off around 61. That's your local forecast update. I'm meteorologist Jennifer Wojcicki from the K-Country Weather Center. Currently, it's 62 degrees.
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0: You know, I've never seen him live. I've heard he's really good live, but he just seems to me, and I said that because I was about to say he's kind of a quiet superstar. You don't hear a lot about Luke Combs. You know, you see, you know, his stuff, and he's always got a song that's out and everything, and you hear DJs like me talking about him, but he's kind of quiet. There isn't a lot of noise going on around Luke Combs, like say a Morgan Wallen, yeah. But he's always got a great song. That's his latest, Be By You. Charlie Derrick with you. Welcome to the show. Appreciate y'all joining me.
1: 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Why not? 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
1: ABC News, I'm Stephanie Officer. The Hawk Fire in Nevada now burning across more than 15,000 acres. The National Guard is there while firefighters try to save homes from the fast-moving flames. ABC's Melissa Adon in Reno.
2: Jennifer Alvarado had to scramble when she got the call to evacuate her young daughter on that cot, still in her cheerleader uniform.
3: The Red Cross has been amazing, but we all want to go home.
1: In an exclusive interview with ABC News, Austin Metcalf's father, Jeff, says he does not believe Carmelo Anthony's conviction and prison sentence can bring his family justice. This after a judge denied Carmelo Anthony's request for a new trial in the fatal stabbing of his then 17-year-old son at a Texas high school track meet. Metcalf saying he got handed a life sentence along with the rest of his family. Now 19-year-old Anthony was convicted of murder in June and sentenced to 35 years behind bars. This is ABC News.
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7: Here's your K-Country forecast. Lows level off around 58 overnight under mainly clear skies. Northeasterly winds around 5 miles per hour. High temperatures reach up to 87. Tuesday, bright sunshine expected. Mainly clear Tuesday night, lows around 61. That's your local forecast update. I'm meteorologist Jennifer Wojcicki from the K-Country Weather Center. Right now, 62.
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You know, he's just one of those artists for me. I can just sit and listen to him all night long. It's Randy Travis and Hard Rock Bottom of Your Heart. Charlie Derrick, which appreciate you joining me. Let's kick off another long set of continuous country music. Here's Easton Corbin. Baby, be my love song.

0: It's country and she knows it. Luke Bryan, Charlie Derrick. Vanessa's son is about to finish up college. He's a little bit older. He's like 27, so it's taking him a minute to get it done. But he's about to finish up college. He just started his last semester, and he's about to finish up college. And Vanessa works third shift like a lot of us do. And she just said, she asked me, she said, Charlie, put on a song for Logan. I said, well, is he listening? She said, no, but I want to hear it too. I'm going to be somebody someday by Travis Tritt. I said, that is a great song. You ought to go wake him up, tell him to listen in. She said, no, she ain't going to do that. But I am going to play the song Travis Tritt coming up here next.
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0: There's Morgan Wallen and I Got Better. Speaking of getting better, today is Good News Day Tuesday, which is just a, you know, just a silly DJ thing that I've been doing a long time to encourage encourage you to, you know, when you're scrolling and, you know, you see something like, oh, my gosh, I can't believe that happened. Then you click it on. Instead of, you know, and most of the time that's bad that you click on, just keep scrolling until you find some good news. You know, it's harder to find. Everybody knows that. Good news is harder to find than bad news, or, you know, that what do they call that, clickbait, you know, kind of stuff about, you know, the person who fell off the side of a mountain when they were on their honeymoon. You can find that kind of stuff everywhere. I don't know where they where that came from, but you know what I'm talking about. Just keep scrolling till you find something good. It's Good News Day Tuesday, man.
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3: Here's your K-Country forecast. Lows dip down to about 58 overnight under clear skies, northeasterly winds around 5 miles per hour. Bright sunshine expected again Tuesday, daytime highs approaching 85. Lows dip down to about 61 Tuesday night, mainly clear skies. That's your local forecast update. I'm meteorologist Jennifer Wojcicki from the K-Country Weather Center. Currently, it's 61 degrees.
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0: Zach John King, get to drinking. Charlie Derrick here. You're not any better singer than I am, but I got a feeling you're going to be singing along with this next song just like I am. Shania Twain and Whose Bed Have You Boots? All right, stop it. Whose Bed Have Your Boots Been Under? We'll sing along with it together coming up next.
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1: ABC News, I'm Stephanie Officer. A Supreme Court decision late Monday on President Trump's attempt to limit mail-in ballots ahead of the midterms. ABC's Jay O'Brien.
2: The Supreme Court giving the green light to President Trump to implement parts of an executive order aimed at limiting access to mail-in ballots while the broader issue works its way through the lower courts. Inside that executive order, requiring the Department of Homeland Security to create a federal registry of registered and eligible voters, and also requiring that the post office only send out ballots to people on those government lists.
1: The Trump administration says they're launching secondary sanctions for countries they say do business with Iran. Treasury Secretary Scott Bessent.
3: I'm not going to set timelines, but we do not have infinite patience here.
1: Tuesday marks exactly 25 years since the world lost R&B songstress Aaliyah and eight others in a tragic plane crash in the Bahamas. This is ABC News.
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7: Here's your K-Country forecast. Lows dip down to about 58 overnight under clear skies, northeasterly winds around 5 miles per hour. Bright sunshine expected again Tuesday. Daytime highs approaching 85. Lows dip down to about 61 Tuesday night, mainly clear skies. That's your local forecast update. I'm meteorologist Jennifer Wojcicki from the K-Country Weather Center. Currently, it's 61 degrees.
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You know what? I miss him. He had a bunch of good songs back in the day, didn't he? Awful Beautiful Life was one of them. Daryl Worley, Charlie Dare, kicking off another long set of continuous country music. How about little Neil McCoy?

0: Yeah, of course, you and I love this song, but she, the more you find out about her, she just looks like she'd be, she'd be one of those girls, she'd be the coolest girl in the room, but she'd be the coolest girl in the room because she wasn't trying. You know, I just, you know, the more I see about her, the more I just really, really like her. You know, as much as you can know and learn something about somebody through interviews and, you know, that kind of thing. Stella Lefty in Boston. Charlie Derrick here. How about a little blue clear sky? We could use some blue clear sky. George Strait coming up next.
1: 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Winners must appear in person with proper positive legal identification to claim any prize. Monday through Friday, excluding holidays, within 30 days or the prize will be forfeited. Prizes will not be mailed or delivered. Any winners under the age of 18 must be accompanied by a parent or legal guardian. No trade or cash equivalent will be awarded for any contest prize. Any person or persons found to be in violation of these contest rules before, during, or after the respective contest or giveaway will be disqualified and will not be eligible for further contests or giveaways.
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0: just now, Dan pleading, don't do it. Don't tell on me. Charlie Derrick here. Y'all ever do any fishing in the dark? You know, Nitty Gritty Dirt Band's got a song about it. I just got a request for it. It's the reason I was asking about this. It's a great song. It's coming up. And Kenny Chesney, Carry On, his new song. Go play it, too. Man, we got some good stuff on the way. Hope you'll stick around for it.
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4: 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Always with current temperatures and the information you need when weather threatens. Always keeping you weather aware.
5: Here's your K-Country forecast. Lows dip down to about 58 overnight under clear skies, northeasterly winds around 5 miles per hour. Bright sunshine expected again Tuesday, daytime highs approaching 85. Lows dip down to about 61 Tuesday night, mainly clear skies. That's your local forecast update. I'm meteorologist Jennifer Wojcicki from the K-Country Weather Center. Currently, it's 61 degrees.
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0: You know, sometimes if that's all you got, that's all you can do, right? You just got to carry on. You know, I can't tell you the number of times where, you know, I'll be doing something, whether it be, you know, on the radio or, you know, just, you know, cleaning up the kitchen. And I just say, that's as good as I can do. And just carry on. You know, that song does it for me. A lot of his songs got some great messages for me. Kenny and his latest here with the Child and Eric Show. Appreciate y'all joining me. I sure hope everything's going good for y'all tonight.
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1: ABC News, I'm Stephanie Officer. The Hawk Fire in Nevada now burning across more than 15,000 acres. The National Guard is there while firefighters try to save homes from the fast-moving flames. ABC's Melissa Adon in Reno.
2: Jennifer Alvarado had to scramble when she got the call to evacuate her young daughter on that cot, still in her cheerleader uniform.
3: The Red Cross has been amazing, but we all want to go home.
1: In an exclusive interview with ABC News, Austin Metcalf's father, Jeff, says he does not believe Carmelo Anthony's conviction and prison sentence can bring his family justice. This after a judge denied Carmelo Anthony's request for a new trial in the fatal stabbing of his then 17-year-old son at a Texas high school track meet. Metcalf saying he got handed a life sentence along with the rest of his family. Now, 19-year-old Anthony was convicted of murder in June and sentenced to 35 years behind bars. This is ABC News.
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7: Here's your K-Country forecast. Lows dip down to about 58 overnight under clear skies, northeasterly winds around 5 miles per hour. Bright sunshine expected again Tuesday. Daytime highs approaching 85. Lows dip down to about 61 Tuesday night, mainly clear skies. That's your local forecast update. I'm meteorologist Jennifer Wojcicki from the K-Country Weather Center. Currently, it's 61 degrees.
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Yeah, take it off on that barefoot blue jean night. Jake Owen, Charlie, Derek. Hard to believe this was one of the first songs that ever hit for Morgan Wallen. And this is one of the first we ever heard from him. It's still good. Sand in My Boots.

0: Russell Dickerson and one of his big songs that's happened to me, Charlie Derrick. I was just looking up. I saw that Clint Black, we got Clint Black, Summer's Coming, coming up here next. And I thought when I saw that song, I said, no, maybe summer's just about to end. And then, you know, I realized, you know, because time flies for me. I have such a good time. I mean, it just goes by so fast. I say I have such a good time. I generally am in a pretty good place, but time flies. They say time flies when you're having a good time. So I must be having a good time. This, all that to say, this coming weekend, and I understand it's a minute or two away. I mean, it's only Tuesday, but this weekend is going to be the last weekend in August. And it's about to be September.
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0: got him. Woman, doesn't he? Kane Brown, Charlie Derrick. I don't know why it surprises me when I look up and I see not one great song, not two great songs, but three great songs that I'm about to play. Because we do it all the time here on the station. You know, I don't know about y'all, but I love the music we play here. Coming up, getting back to my original point, three great songs coming up. I'm From the Country, Tracy Byrd, Zach Brown Band, go do Chicken Fried. And we got the new one from Lainey Wilson. All three. Coming up next.
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5: Here's your K-Country forecast. Lows dip down to about 58 overnight under clear skies, northeasterly winds around 5 miles per hour. Bright sunshine expected again Tuesday, daytime highs approaching 85. Lows dip down to about 61 Tuesday night, mainly clear skies. That's your local forecast update. I'm meteorologist Jennifer Wojcicki from the K-Country Weather Center. Currently, it's 61 degrees.
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0: K Country 105.7. Y'all probably do it the same way everybody else does. You know, when you're leaving or you're about to take off from work or whatever, you say, okay, I got my phone, got my keys, got my wallet. Now we can sing along with it every time we check. Laney's new song here at K Country. Hey, that's going to do it for me. I got to pack them up, shine it on out of here, make some room for my friend Austin, Austin Armstrong, and the Morning Buzz. His show coming up here next, of course, brought to you by some great friends in our community, as it is every day. Denver Drummer Dance Studio, Auto Smart, Duo Broadband, United Citizens Bank, and Longhunters Coffee and Tea. It's The Morning Buzz coming up next on K Country.
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1: ABC News, I'm Wayne Cabot. The Reno fire grew overnight, now 40 square miles. Discouraging news for the tens of thousands of people in shelters this morning, some with no homes to return to. Canada is expected to have more to say about the trade war that began this weekend with the U.S. when talks failed. The AP reporting Canada will be announcing retaliatory tariffs against the U.S., President Trump threatening higher tariffs, 50%, on cars and trucks made in Canada. Well, Ford, GM, Stellantis, and Honda all have plants there. Trump's executive order creating a federal list of eligible voters for mail-in ballots got the okay of the U.S. Supreme Court, ruling 6-3 on what the Constitution says is a state right, Hofstra professor James Sample.
2: The argument was the states have not yet been ordered to do anything, therefore the states have not yet been harmed. Therefore the states, when they sued after this executive order was issued back in April, were in essence suing too soon.
1: This is ABC News.
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6: From the Fork Media News Desk, I'm Austin Armstrong. Maintenance crews are beginning work to repair an embankment slide along Kentucky 88 at the Little Barren Bridge next to the Green and Hart County line. Beginning today, drilling operations will take place for the placement of steel. The drilling will require closures in both directions, with each closure expected to last about an hour. Motorists are encouraged to use alternative routes when possible, slow down, watch for signs, and be prepared to stop or slow moving traffic. Message boards have been placed at key detour points to the east and west of the work zone. The repair project is expected to take about 2 weeks to complete. Campbellsville Water will begin scheduled hydrant flushing through the city beginning on September 1st. The routine maintenance helps remove mineral and rust deposits from water lines and ensures fire hydrants are working properly for emergency use. Residents may notice temporary water discoloration or sputtering from their faucet while flushing is underway. Officials say the discoloration affects the appearance of the water, but not the quality. If you notice discolored water, officials recommend running cold water from your faucet for several minutes until the run clears. Residents should also avoid washing light-colored clothing until the water has cleared to prevent possible staining. For any questions, comments, or concerns, you can call the office at 270-789-3133. And finally, Campbellsville Main Street will hold its next monthly meeting Thursday, September 3rd at 9 a.m. Eastern Time. The meeting will be held in the lower level of the Campbellsville Civic Center, located at 205 North Columbia Avenue in Campbellsville. This meeting is open to the public and everyone is invited to attend. For more details on stories like these and more, be sure to check out our websites, myq104.com, kcountry1057.com, and wtcoradio.com.
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8: Here's your K-Country forecast. Ample sunshine expected today, with daytime highs approaching 85. East winds around 5 miles per hour. Mainly clear skies tonight, lows level off around 61. Daytime highs approaching 89. Tomorrow, sunshine mixed with clouds at times. That's your local forecast update. I'm meteorologist Jennifer Wojcicki from the K-Country Weather Center. Right now, 61.
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Dierks Bentley, Brothers Osborne, Bernie Man, right here on the Morning Buzz on K-Country 105.7. Good morning and happy Tuesday, South Central Kentucky. Austin Armstrong tagging along with you this Tuesday morning. And of course, welcome in to another edition of the Morning Buzz here on K-Country 105.7, brought to you by the wonderful folks at AutoSmart in Camelsville, Duo Broadband, United Citizens Bank, and Long Hunters Coffee and Tea. If you're a longtime listener, well, hey, welcome back. If you're a first-time listener, hey, welcome in. It's the Morning Buzz here on K-Country 105.7, your local morning show. Getting ready to bring it to you this Tuesday morning as we creep our way through this Tuesday morning and inch our way even closer to the weekend. We got lots of great things coming up this morning. Of course, birthdays and anniversaries, text them in, call them in, 270-789-1464. Also, your chance to win tickets to Holiday World Splash and Safari with Austin's Question of the Week. We'll talk about some happenings in and around the community. Got a cool little fundraiser coming up for you today. Also, a way for you to get a free meal. We'll talk about those community happenings coming up a little bit later. Also, lots of great country music, lots of great conversation, and, well, lots of fun to get you through your Tuesday morning. It's the Morning Buzz right here on K-Country 105.7. Coming up now is Luke Bryan, Country Girl.

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Martina McBride, my baby loves me. And hey, I love that you're hanging out with us this Tuesday morning. Thank you for keeping local radio awesome. Coming up now, more great country tunes. Next, Alan Jackson. But right now, George Burge, Luke Bryan, Ride, Ride, Ride, right here on K-Country.

0: Alan Jackson, where I come from. Right here on the Morning Buzz on K Country 105.7. Austin Armstrong hanging out with you this Tuesday morning. The time is 5:26 a.m. Central, 6:26 a.m. Eastern time. And a chilly 59 degrees and mostly clear in South Central Kentucky. And of course, don't forget birthdays and anniversaries. Celebrating that special day today, or know somebody celebrating that special day today, hey, we'd love to celebrate with you. 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Coming up after the break, got some good ones lined up for you. How catch 'em. Zach Top, Jason Aldean on the way right here on WGRK.
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3: Here's your K Country forecast. Ample sunshine expected today with daytime highs approaching 85. East winds around 5 miles per hour. Mainly clear skies. Tonight, lows level off around 61. Daytime highs approaching 89. Tomorrow, sunshine mixed with clouds at times. That's your local forecast update. I'm meteorologist Jennifer Wojcicki from the K Country Weather Center. Currently 59.
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spread the word, light the bonfire and call the girls. King in the can and the Marlboro man, Jack and Jim were a few good men. Where you learn how to kiss and cuss and fight too. Better watch out for the boys in blue and all this small town, he said, she said. Ain't it funny how rumors spread like I know something y'all don't know. Man, that talk is getting old. You better mind your business, man, watch your mouth. For I have to knock that loud mouth out. I'm tired of talking, man, y'all ain't listening to Modo.

Jason Aldean, Dirt Road Anthem, right here in the Morning Buzz on K-Country 105.7, brought to you by the wonderful folks at United Citizens Bank, Dual Broadband, Auto Smart in Camelsville, and Long Hunters Coffee and Tea. You can start your morning the right way. It's the best way. It's fresh coffee and a cozy atmosphere. Long Hunters, your go-to spot for flavor and comfort to get you going every morning. And, of course, hey, proud sponsors of the Morning Buzz here on K-Country 105.7. Let's keep the hour going. More great country music heading your way past the point of rescue. I'll catch them coming up now.

0: Zoe Keith, I want to talk about me right here on the Morning Buzz on K Country 105.7. Good morning and happy Tuesday, South Central Kentucky. Hope your Tuesday morning is off to a fantastic start. Austin Armstrong tagging along with you. The time is 5:43 a.m. Central, 6:43 a.m. Eastern time, and currently 59 degrees, mostly clear here in South Central Kentucky. And we'll take a look at today's forecast. Should be another beautiful day here in South Central Kentucky. Mostly sunny, high near 85 tonight. Mostly clear, low near 61. Moving into Wednesday, going to warm up just a few more degrees. Mostly sunny, high near 89. On Wednesday night, though, things going to change up just a little bit. Isolated showers after 1 a.m. Partly cloudy with low near 66 as we move in from Wednesday night into Thursday. Isolated showers, then scattered showers and thunderstorms after 1 p.m. Mostly sunny, high near 89. Chance of rain on Thursday at 40%. And then as we move into the Thursday night, should kind of start to fade off. That chance of rain only at 20%. And, well, we still got a few days, so that chance of rain could go up or could go down. And of course, don't forget birthdays, anniversaries. 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Coming up after the break, more great country hits coming your way. Georgia Strait, Terry Clark, right here on the Morning Buzz.
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was Terry Clark, Girls Lie Too, right here in the Morning Buzz on K-Country 105.7. That's going to do it for this hour of the Morning Buzz. But, hey, stick around. Coming up next hour, we got some fun for you. We'll take a look at the K-Country Sports Minute. We'll take a look what's coming up in week two of Kentucky High School Football. Also got some details on some awesome fundraisers for some local teams. Of course, we'll be looking at Austin's Question of the Week, your chance to win tickets to Holiday World Splash and Safari. And guess what? You got two chances. We'll be drawing out two sets of tickets. And, well, plenty more great country music and more fun on the way. Another hour, the Morning Buzz coming up next. But right now, Jason Aldean.

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1: ABC News, I'm Wayne Cabot. A longtime friendly neighbor now wants to put up a fence. Canada to announce retaliation today for President Trump's 50% tariff threat on cars, car parts, and steel. Trump telling Canadian leaders to fall in line or face consequences far worse than the existing tariffs. Five states with critical Senate races count Canada as a major trading partner. Four are on the border. 15 minutes outside Reno, the Hawk Fire is less than one-third contained. Tens of thousands of people in shelters are praying their homes are okay. The wife of an Army sergeant is the latest military spouse to be deported, sent to Honduras after 10 years here. Denitza James is president of the group Repatriate Our Patriots.
2: Our service members are having to fight two battles, one on the forefront, really, because we are a country of war, and at home front, making sure that their families are being taken care of.
1: DHS says having family in the military is not a free pass to violate our nation's laws. This is ABC News.
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8: From the Fork Media News Desk, I'm Austin Armstrong. Maintenance crews are beginning work to repair an embankment slide along Kentucky 88 at the Little Barren Bridge next to the Green and Hart County line. Beginning today, drilling operations will take place for the placement of steel. The drilling will require closures in both directions, with each closure expected to last about an hour. Motorists are encouraged to use alternative routes when possible. Slow down, watch for signs, and be prepared to stop or slow-moving traffic. Message boards have been placed at detour points to the east and west of the work zone. The repair project is expected to take about 2 weeks to complete. Campbellsville Water will begin scheduled hydrant flushing through the city beginning on September 1st. The routine maintenance helps remove mineral and rust deposits from water lines and ensures fire hydrants are working properly for emergency use. Residents may notice temporary water discoloration or sputtering from their faucet while flushing is underway. Officials say the discoloration affects the appearance of the water, but not the quality. If you notice discolored water, officials recommend running cold water from your faucet for several minutes until the run clears. Residents should also avoid washing light-colored clothing until the water has cleared to prevent possible staining. For any questions, comments, or concerns, you can call the office at 270-789-3133. And finally, Campbellsville Main Street will hold its next monthly meeting Thursday, September 3rd at 9 a.m. Eastern Time. The meeting will be held in the lower level of the Campbellsville Civic Center located at 205 North Columbia Avenue in Campbellsville. This meeting is open to the public and everyone is invited to attend. For more details on stories like these and more, be sure to check out our websites, myq104.com, kcountry1057.com, and wtcoradio.com. It's time for the Stock Market Report, brought to you by Edward Jones in Campbellsville, with three convenient locations to serve you at 105 Nancy Cox Drive, 1313 East Broadway, and 303 East Main Street.
9: The markets have closed for today. The Dow Jones closed up 140 points at 53,417, and the Nasdaq closed down 200 points at 25,980. In stocks of local interest, Walmart was up $2.79 at $106.49. UPS was up 71 cents at $102.72. Train was down 47 cents at $452.96. McDonald's was up $1.59 at $272.54. Lowe's was up 89 cents at $216.98. Kroger was up $1.18 at $59.08. Ingersoll Rand was down 52 cents at $79.99. Dollar General was up $1.92 at $125.33. Community Trust was up 13 cents at $76.65. Coca-Cola was up 89 cents at $91.99. Atmos was up $1.97 at $167.82. Amazon was up $3.44 at $262.07. And Shell was down 33 cents at $93. Edward Jones has three convenient locations to serve your investment needs here in Campbellsville. See my partners Larry Bowen and Aaron Charlow at 303 East Main Street, my partner Shane Parrish at 105 Nancy Cox Drive, or come see me at 1313 East Broadway. This is Sarah Hall, wishing you all a great week.
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10: Here's your K-Country forecast. Ample sunshine expected today with daytime highs approaching 85. Easterly winds around 5 miles per hour. Lows dip down to about 61. Tonight, mainly clear skies. Mainly sunny skies. Tomorrow, highs level off around 89. That's your local forecast update. I'm meteorologist Jennifer Wojcicki from the K-Country Weather Center. Currently, it's 57 degrees.
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0: Evans, Suds in the Bucket, right here in the Morning Buzz on K Country 105.7. Good morning. Happy Tuesday, South Central Kentucky. Halston Armstrong tagging along with you. The time is 6:14 a.m. Central, 7:14 a.m. Eastern time, and currently 58 degrees, mostly sunny here in South Central Kentucky. And of course, don't forget, as we move into another hour, the Morning Buzz is brought to you by the wonderful folks at Long Hunters Coffee and Tea, United Citizens Bank, Dual Broadband, and AutoSmart. With a great selection and a team that puts you first, they'll help you find the perfect ride without the hassle. Coming up this hour, it's the K-Country Sports Minute coming up in just a little over 10 minutes. Also, Austin's Question of the Week, your chance to win tickets to Holiday World Splash and Safari. Some great conversations coming up towards the end of the hour. We'll also be taking a look at some happenings and, of course, plenty of great country music to get you through your Tuesday morning. Coming up after the break, Brad Paisley, Trace Atkin, Morgan Wallen on the way right here on WGRK.
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0: Zurich, Georgia. Smoke a little smoke right here on the Morning Buzz on K-Country 105.7. Happy Tuesday. Austin Armstrong hanging out with you. Hope it's off to a fantastic start. The time is 6:30 a.m. Central Time, 7:30 a.m. Eastern Time, and currently 59 degrees and mostly sunny here in South Central Kentucky. And coming up now, it is time for your K-Country Sportsman as we take a look at Greene County Athletics. Of course, don't forget, join the Greene County High School Volleyball team coming up tonight for the first home game of the season as they match up against LaRue County. That first game going to happen at 5 p.m. for the freshman, JV to follow varsity. We'll be right after. Again, you can get out there to the Den and join them tonight for high school volleyball action. And, of course, also don't forget, you can support the Greene County High School girls soccer team at Las Agaves today as they'll be having a fundraiser. We'll air portions of all proceeds will go directly to the program. Again, it's going on today, all day at Las Agaves in Greensburg, supporting Greene County High School girls soccer. And, of course, back onto the grid. Greene County Dragons fell last Friday in the opener of the season for football, 42-7 to West Jesmond at Bourbon County. But they picked themselves up, dust themselves off, and are ready to go for week two as they'll make another road game happen. It's going to be a short trip, though. They'll be making the county line trip where they'll be heading over to Taylor County to take on the Cardinals. Kickoff scheduled for 8 p.m. Eastern time, or Central time. Nope. Yep. Central time. Excuse me. That's 8 p.m. Central time. Excuse me. No. No. Let me see. Let's see if it shows me the right one. 8 p.m. Eastern time. There we go. I got you. Greene County High School football coming up on Friday. You can catch all the action right here on K-Country 105.7 over on the website at kcountry1057.com and also over on the Fork Media app. That's F-O-R-C-H-T Media on the Apple Store, Google Play. And, of course, don't forget the Greene County High School boys varsity golf team going to be in action tomorrow, as well as the varsity girls soccer team hosting LaRue County at home. It's your K-Country Sports Minute right here on WGRK.
1: It is Tuesday, August 25th. Hello, Kentucky. I'm Scott Fitzgerald. Let's talk sports and let's talk college football because we are inching closer to opening weekend. That's right. University of Kentucky head coach Will Stein back in Louisville yesterday. This time as the head coach of the Wildcats. Stein, of course, grew up in Louisville and played quarterback for the Cardinals before his coaching career. At the Kentucky kickoff luncheon, Stein talked about the progress of his team heading into the season and what he likes most about his quarterback, Kenny Minchie.
2: I think being aggressive, it's one thing to take completions, but it's another thing, especially in practice moments, to push the ball down the field and to try to fit the football into tight windows. And a lot of that is anticipation and timing and just knowing what to do on a play-by-play basis. That's what I felt like I saw from him more than anything was aggressiveness.
1: SEC presidents and chancellors are pushing back against a new ruling that could allow athletes who already started professional careers to return to college sports. The SEC says former professionals shouldn't be allowed back in college competition, arguing it creates a competitive balance concern and takes opportunities away from current college and high school athletes. The issue follows a Louisiana court ruling allowing 16 players to regain eligibility. Among them are former Ole Miss players Daquan Wright and Xavier Harris, who had already committed to LSU. The statement comes as Louisville is getting two key defenders back. A Jefferson County judge granting temporary eligibility to safety D'Angelo Hutchinson and quarterback Jabari Mack, though linebacker Caleb Perry was not included and remained sidelined. Head coach Jeff Brohm.
3: You know, these guys were on our team last year, so it's not like they're shopping around and going somewhere else. They ran a fifth year, to be able to come back to the same school you're at, I think is perfectly fine. So we would love for that to work. But at the same time, it may change tomorrow.
1: And the Bengals are making moves ahead of final roster cuts, releasing offensive lineman Cody Ford. After a rough training camp in the preseason, Ford appeared in 50 games for the Bengals over the past three seasons. I'm Scott Fitzgerald.
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8: 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Billy Joe Kerr, 72, of Campbellsville, passed away August the 20th in Campbellsville. The funeral service will be conducted at 1 p.m. Tuesday, August the 25th, at Parrott and Ramsey Funeral Home in Campbellsville, with visitation requested from 11 a.m. to 1 p.m. Tuesday till time of the service. Burial to follow in the Good Hope Cumberland Presbyterian Church Cemetery. Expressions of sympathy requested to be donations to the funeral expenses and may be made at Parrott and Ramsey Funeral Home. This has been the obituary of Billy Joe Kerr. Norvelia K. Barrett, age 69, of Campbellsville, passed away Saturday in Lexington at the UK Hospital. Visitation will be Tuesday from 5 to 8 p.m. at L.R. Petty Funeral Home. Cremation to follow. There will be no funeral service. This has been the obituary of Norvella K. Barrett. Kimberly Wilhoit, 55, of Campbellsville, passed away August the 23rd in Campbellsville. Visitation will be conducted from 4 to 8 p.m. Friday, August the 28th, at Parrott and Ramsey Funeral Home in Campbellsville. The funeral service will be conducted at 11 a.m. Saturday, August the 29th, at Parrott and Ramsey Funeral Home, with burial in the Brookside Cemetery. This has been the obituary of Kimberly Wilhoit. Wyeneth Eastridge, 92, of Campbellsville, passed away August the 22nd in Campbellsville. Visitation will be conducted from 5 to 8 p.m. Thursday, August the 27th, at Parrott and Ramsey Funeral Home in Campbellsville. The funeral service will be conducted at 11 a.m. Friday, August the 28th, at Parrott and Ramsey Funeral Home, with burial in Eastridge Cemetery. Expressions of sympathy requested to be donations to Eastridge Cemetery and may be made at Parrott and Ramsey Funeral Home. This has been the obituary of Wyeneth Eastridge. Vernon Ducky Bloyd, age 87, of Mount Sherman, passed away on Sunday at his home. The funeral service will be conducted at 12 noon Central Time on Wednesday at the Gupton Landrum Funeral Home in Greensburg, with burial to follow in the Buffalo Cemetery. Visitation is requested after 10 a.m. Central Time on Wednesday until time of the service at the funeral home. Arrangements are under the direction of Gupton Landrum Funeral Home in Greensburg. This has been the obituary of Vernon Ducky Bloyd. Willie Ray Bill Shipp, age 69, of Campbellsville, passed away Wednesday in Columbia. Visitation will be from 4:30 to 6:30 Thursday at the L.R. Petty Funeral Home, with cremation to follow. No funeral services planned. This has been the obituary of Willie Ray Bill Shipp. James B. J.R. White, age 69, of Campbellsville, passed away Monday at Grandview in Campbellsville. Visitation will be held on Saturday from 2 to 4 p.m. at the L.R. Petty Funeral Home, with cremation to follow. No services are planned. This has been the obituary of James B. Jr. White. Susan Lee Paxton, age 65, of Greensburg, passed away on Monday at her home. Arrangements are incomplete at this time, but will be announced later by Coward and Parrott Funeral Home in Greensburg. This has been the obituary of Susan Lee Paxton. Fork Media, Campbellsville and Greensburg, send our condolences to the families and to all who have recently lost a loved one.
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9: Here's your K-Country forecast. Ample sunshine expected today, with daytime highs approaching 85. Easterly winds around 5 miles per hour. Lows dip down to about 61. Tonight, mainly clear skies. Mainly sunny skies. Tomorrow, highs level off around 89. That's your local forecast update. I'm meteorologist Jennifer Wojcicki from the K-Country Weather Center. Right now, it's 55 degrees.
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Coming up in just a little over 5 minutes, we'll take a look at some happenings in and around the community. But right now, more great country music coming your way. 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

0: Riley Green, Think As You Drunk, right here on the Morning Buzz on K-Country 105.7. That's going to do it for this hour of the Morning Buzz. But hey, stick around. More fun coming up next hour. We'll be joined in studio by a special guest. We'll take a look at some happenings in and around the community. Austin's Question of the Week. More great country music on the way.
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1: ABC News, I'm Wayne Cabot. The latest battleground in the burgeoning trade war between Canada and the United States, one of the Great Lakes. President Trump just posting that he's considering renaming Lake Ontario Lake America. Because, in his words, we don't expect to be doing much business with Ontario any longer. Canada Today expected to lay out its response to Trump's new tariffs. Wildfires now ripping across several states. Progress on the Hawk Fire around Reno, now 27% contained. ABC's Melissa Adon is there.
2: There are so many people who have been impacted from this fire and have just been pushed out throughout Reno and displaced from their homes. This is a fire that broke out over the weekend, already burning more than 15,000 acres. It's injured three people, three firefighters, and firefighters really have a lot of work ahead of them.
1: Texas, west of Dallas, the Ross Fire now growing to about 50,000 acres. This is ABC News.
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11: From the Fork Media News Desk, I'm Austin Armstrong. Maintenance crews are beginning work to repair an embankment slide along Kentucky 88 at the Little Barren Bridge next to the Green and Hart County line. Beginning today, drilling operations will take place for the placement of steel. The drilling will require closures in both directions, with each closure expected to last about an hour. Motorists are encouraged to use alternative routes when possible. Slow down, watch for signs, and be prepared to stop or slow-moving traffic. Message boards have been placed at key detour points to the east and west of the work zone. The repair project is expected to take about 2 weeks to complete. Campbellsville Water will begin scheduled hydrant flushing through the city beginning on September 1st. The routine maintenance helps remove mineral and rust deposits from water lines and ensures fire hydrants are working properly for emergency use. Residents may notice temporary water discoloration or sputtering from their faucet while flushing is underway. Officials say the discoloration affects the appearance of the water, but not the quality. If you notice discolored water, officials recommend running cold water from your faucet for several minutes until the run clears. Residents should also avoid washing light-colored clothing until the water has cleared to prevent possible staining. For any questions, comments, or concerns, you can call the office at 270-789-3133. And finally, Campbellsville Main Street will hold its next monthly meeting Thursday, September 3rd at 9 a.m. Eastern Time. The meeting will be held in the lower level of the Campbellsville Civic Center located at 205 North Columbia Avenue in Campbellsville. This meeting is open to the public and everyone is invited to attend. For more details on stories like these and more, be sure to check out our websites, myq104.com, kcountry1057.com, and wtcoradio.com.
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4: Here's your K-Country forecast. Ample sunshine expected today with daytime highs approaching 85. Easterly winds around 5 miles per hour. Lows dip down to about 61. Tonight, mainly clear skies. Mainly sunny skies. Tomorrow, highs level off around 89. That's your local forecast update. I'm meteorologist Jennifer Wojcicki from the K-Country Weather Center. Currently 59.
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11: Good morning, South Central Kentucky. Austin Armstrong tagging along with you. Hope it's off to a great start. I'm joined in studio with my special guest for the hour. That is Rebecca with the Taylor County Public Library. Hey, Rebecca, how are you today?
13: I'm doing well. Thanks for having me, Austin.
11: Yeah, of course. Happy to have you. Looking forward to our conversation today because, like we were talking off air, man, you all got a lot of things coming up, which y'all are always up to something over at TCPL. But coming up, we're talking some big ones, some big hitters. I mean, we got some fun things that we're going to be talking about that, well, I'm going to go ahead and tell you. Pull out your agenda, get the
13: pen.
11: That's
13: true. Get out your calendar.
11: Yeah,
13: set
11: ready.
13: Your reminds.
11: You betcha.
13: You know what? Yesterday I was outside watching a soccer game and it felt like fall.
11: I know it.
13: And we have programs that put you in the mood for fall, beginning with Saturday, September 5th, Kentucky Bigfoot. A local researcher, and extraordinaire Charlie Raymond is going to present all his artifacts, proof, eyewitness accounts for Bigfoot in Kentucky. So come on, bring the whole family. That Saturday, September 5th at the Taylor County Public Library, begins at 6 p.m. It's free, of course, so come on and see what that's all about. Also, really important, Austin, the Prevent Child Abuse Kentucky group is putting on a training to help community members learn signs. You know, you can notice, is a child in danger?
11: Yeah.
13: And as community members, we can join in this effort.
11: You betcha.
13: So they are putting on a training. The training is called Upstream Academy. It's going to be at the Taylor County Public Library in partnership with CASA. This event is happening Thursday, September 10th at 10 in the morning. If you find yourself available during that time period, come on to the library, have this training to notice when is a child in an abusive situation, in a neglect situation, and you can be better for it and help the children primarily.
11: Yeah, you can be trained and ready to go. And hey, that's something that we need in every community, right?
13: We just need
11: to be ready to notice the signs, because that's the thing, is there's a lot of signs under your nose, you just might not know them.
13: Yeah.
11: Here's the thing, though, and the best part about this is it's not going to cost you a single penny. I mean, you're just going to be doing better for yourself, better for our community. So like you said, if you find yourself free at 10 o'clock that day, just stop on by.
13: And again, that is Thursday, September 10th. It is at the Taylor County Public Library. We have all the details for that and so much more on our website. We're at tcplibrary.org. But before I get off air, guys, when I was talking about being ready for fall, what really feels like fall for me is picking in the park.
11: You betcha.
13: Mark your calendars. Saturday, October 17th, the festivities, the fall fun begins at 5 with pumpkin painting, and we have a great lineup. At 6, the 101 Bluegrass Band's going to play, and at 7, Eddie Miles and the Steel Country Boys. It's going to be a good time. It's at the Miller Park Amphitheater. That'll be Saturday, October 17th at 5.
11: Like you said, you talk about an event that really just does it during the fall.
13: Well, that's the
11: that
13: one
11: right there. It's a good time. It's beautiful weather. It's a great atmosphere and, well, just great music all around. And again, hey, it's free. Doesn't cost you a single penny. Just like many things over at the Taylor County Public Library. And again, like you said, Rebecca, great place to check it out, to stay up to date on everything, website, Facebook page, or better yet, stop by in person.
13: Yeah, come by in person. Yeah, we welcome that. We're at 725 Martin Luther King Jr. Boulevard, but we also get it. Sometimes it's easier to get online first, so follow us on social media. We're at TC Pub Lib on Facebook and Instagram. And, of course, their website, as you said, tcplibrary.org.
11: Well, Rebecca, it's always a great time. Got to ask you, any final words for listeners out there before we wrap it up on this Tuesday morning?
13: Have a good Tuesday.
11: Have a great Tuesday. Again, that was Rebecca with the Taylor County Public Library. Again, you can stay up to date on all the happenings over on that website. That's tcplibrary.org. Or visit them on Facebook. Or, hey, like I said, stop by, located at 725 Martin Luther King Jr. Boulevard in Campbell. It's the Taylor County Public Library bringing you all the fun in our community.
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straight. I just want to dance with you right here on the Morning Buzz on K-Country 105.7. Austin Armstrong tagging along with you this Tuesday morning. Of course, don't forget the Morning Buzz brought to you by our friends at Auto Smart in Camelsville, United Citizens Bank, Long Hunters Coffee and Tea, and Duo Broadband. 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Coming up in just a little over 6 minutes, it's Austin's Question of the Week, your chance to win tickets to Holiday World Splash and Safari. That's coming up in 6 minutes, but right now it's Luke Combs, Be By You.

Durbin, John Cougar, John Deere, John 316. Right here in the Morning Buzz on K-Country 105.7. Happy Tuesday, South Central Kentucky. Hope it's off to a great start. Austin Armstrong hanging out with you this morning. The time is 7:24 a.m. Central, 8:24 a.m. Eastern time. And it is time for you to get registered for the chance to win tickets to Holiday World Splash and Safari with Austin's Question of the Week.

0: Question of the week, only here on the Morning Buzz on K-Country 105.7. Your chance to win some great prizes, and here's the best part. You can't be wrong. Yeah, Austin's question of the week, not a trivia question, not a multiple choice question, not a true or false question. It is a question of your opinion. Yeah, getting to know you a little bit better, having a little fun along the way, and like I said, getting you registered for the chance to win some great prizes. This week, we're going to be giving away two sets of tickets to Holiday World Splash and Safari in Santa Claus, Indiana. You could be the winner. All you got to do, answer Austin's question of the week by texting in to 270-789-1464. 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Or you can drop your answer over on the Facebook page at K-Country 105.7 on Facebook. So, Austin's question of the week this week. Well, if you noticed and you've been up nice and early, well, you noticed that weather's changed a little bit. Yeah, not as hot in the mornings and not as hot during the days. It's been pleasantly just beautiful here in South Central Kentucky. And, well, those mornings, I don't know about you all, but they almost feel fall-like, yeah, which fall is knocking on the door. It's almost here. There's no doubt about it. And it got me to thinking the other day, what is the best season? And I started thinking to myself, and look, hey, as a young kid, I would said summer because, look, I'm a summer baby. I love swimming. I love the lake. I love having fun. I love being by the pool. I like everything to do with water and sports during the summers. And you know, just everything that happened during the summer was just a good time. You got to hang out with the boys all summer, head down to the basketball court, play some basketball, go behind the church, play some football. Then you would go to one of your buddy's house and eat lunch. And, you know, so summer, it was just the summer vacation was the best part of the summer break. Nowadays, though, I think I'm starting to change. You know, the older I get, I still enjoy summer. I love the fresh smell of the summer air. I love going to the beach. I like getting on the summer vacation vibes. But I don't know, fall is just kind of the new wave for me now. I mean, it's nice and cool in the mornings. It's pleasant during the day, which means it's definite shorts and hoodie weather, which, hey, big fan of. It's like 70% of my wardrobe. And on top of that, football season, you know, yes, I get it. It starts in summer, but football really just kind of kicks in when fall kicks in, you know, it just really fits the season. Then you get the flannel weather, the beautiful trees in Kentucky changing colors. So for me, you know, nowadays, I think I'm going to go with fall. And it made me think, hey, I wonder what my friends on the radio would say. And well, that's where you come in. Austin's question of the week. It's the battle of the seasons. What's your favorite season? Summer, fall, winter, or spring? And hey, let me know why. Yeah, let me know why that is your favorite. Maybe you like summer because bah humbug to the cold weather. Amen. I get you. I'm on the board with you there. Just let me know why. Hey, that's perfectly fine. Or just let me know what season you like the most. Text in your favorite season to 270-789-1464 for your chance to win tickets to Holiday World Splash and Safari. It's Austin's question of the week, only here on the Morning Buzz. Good luck.
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3: Taking a look at your local obituaries. Billy Joe Kerr, 72 of Campbellsville, passed away August the 20th in Campbellsville. The funeral service will be conducted at 1 p.m. Tuesday, August the 25th at Parrott and Ramsey Funeral Home in Campbellsville, with visitation requested from 11 a.m. to 1 p.m. Tuesday till time of the service. Burial to follow in the Good Hope Cumberland Presbyterian Church Cemetery. Expressions of sympathy requested to be donations to the funeral expenses and may be made at Parrott and Ramsey Funeral Home. This has been the obituary of Billy Joe Kerr. Norvelia K. Barrett, age 69 of Campbellsville, passed away Saturday in Lexington at the UK Hospital. Visitation will be Tuesday from 5 to 8 p.m. at L.R. Petty Funeral Home. Cremation to follow. There will be no funeral service. This has been the obituary of Norvella K. Barrett. Kimberly Wilhoit, 55 of Campbellsville, passed away August the 23rd in Campbellsville. Visitation will be conducted from 4 to 8 p.m. Friday, August the 28th at Parrott and Ramsey Funeral Home in Campbellsville. The funeral service will be conducted at 11 a.m. Saturday, August the 29th at Parrott and Ramsey Funeral Home with burial in the Brookside Cemetery. This has been the obituary of Kimberly Wilhoit. Wyeneth Eastridge, 92 of Campbellsville, passed away August the 22nd in Campbellsville. Visitation will be conducted from 5 to 8 p.m. Thursday, August the 27th at Parrott and Ramsey Funeral Home in Campbellsville. The funeral service will be conducted at 11 a.m. Friday, August the 28th at Parrott and Ramsey Funeral Home with burial in Eastridge Cemetery. Expressions of sympathy requested to be donations to Eastridge Cemetery and may be made at Parrott and Ramsey Funeral Home. This has been the obituary of Wyeneth Eastridge. Vernon Ducky Bloyd, age 87 of Mount Sherman, passed away on Sunday at his home. The funeral service will be conducted at 12 noon Central Time on Wednesday at the Gupton Landrum Funeral Home in Greensburg, with burial to follow in the Buffalo Cemetery. Visitation is requested after 10 a.m. Central Time on Wednesday until time of the service at the funeral home. Arrangements are under the direction of Gupton Landrum Funeral Home in Greensburg. This has been the obituary of Vernon Ducky Bloyd. Willie Ray Bill Shipp, age 69 of Campbellsville, passed away Wednesday in Columbia. Visitation will be from 4:30 to 6:30 Thursday at the L.R. Petty Funeral Home with cremation to follow. No funeral services planned. This has been the obituary of Willie Ray Bill Shipp. James B. J.R. White, age 69 of Campbellsville, passed away Monday at Grandview in Campbellsville. Visitation will be held on Saturday from 2 to 4 p.m. at the L.R. Petty Funeral Home with cremation to follow. No services are planned. This has been the obituary of James B. Jr. White. Susan Lee Paxton, age 65 of Greensburg, passed away on Monday at her home. Arrangements are incomplete at this time, but will be announced later by Coward and Parrott Funeral Home in Greensburg. This has been the obituary of Susan Lee Paxton. Fork Media, Campbellsville and Greensburg, send our condolences to the families and to all who have recently lost a loved one.
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5: Here's your K-Country forecast. Ample sunshine expected today with daytime highs approaching 85. Easterly winds around 5 miles per hour. Lows dip down to about 61. Tonight, mainly clear skies. Mainly sunny skies. Tomorrow, highs level off around 89. That's your local forecast update. I'm meteorologist Jennifer Wojcicki from the K-Country Weather Center. Currently, it's 61 degrees.
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Those are coming up next. But right now, it's Luke Bryan, Country, and She Knows It.

0: It's that time of the morning, time for birthdays and anniversaries. Here in the Morning Buzz, brought to you by the wonderful folks at Tavern on the Square in Greensburg, Colton Steakhouse and Grill in Camelsville, Dairy Queen Grill and Chill in Greensburg, and a Poof of Freeze-Dried Treats. And of course, the daily birthday winner today going to walk away with that Tavern 4 appetizer from Tavern on the Square. And then over on the Friday of the week, we'll be giving away weekly prizes, a chance to win an ice cream cake from Dairy Queen Grill and Chill, another chance to win a $20 gift card from Poof Freeze-Dried Treats, and the lucky couple of the week on Friday going to walk away with a free lunch for two to Golden Steakhouse and Grill in Gamblesville. Let's go ahead and start it off with a big ol' happiest of happy birthdays going out to Bethany Bryant. Happy birthday, Bethany. Hope it is a great one. Hope it is the best one yet. Yvonne Marshall celebrating that birthday today. Happy birthday, Yvonne. Hope you have a fantastic birthday. BJ Brown celebrating their birthday today. Happy birthday, BJ. Briley Sharp celebrating a birthday today. Happy birthday, Briley. Hope you have a fantastic day. Kathy Gaskin celebrating that birthday today. Happy birthday, Miss Kathy. Hope you have a fantastic day. Celebrating an anniversary today. Hey, I know these names. Happy anniversary, guys. Going out to Mindy and Jason Coffee. Happy anniversary. Hope you all have a great one. Hope it is the best one yet. And hey, here's to many more years in the future. Also celebrating that birthday today, Marsha Rowe. Happy birthday, Miss Rowe. Hope you have a fantastic birthday. And last but not least, it is Monica Spencer celebrating the birthday today as well. Happy birthday, Monica. Hope you have a great one. We're going to drop all those names into the prize box. We give it a big old shake. We stir it up. We draw out our daily winner, and we say congratulations to Briley Sharp. Congratulations and happy birthday going out to Miss Briley Sharp. Briley, stop by the station and we'll get you hooked up with your prize to Tavern on the Square in Greensburg. And hey, if you didn't win today, don't worry. Come back on Friday. You'll have the chance to win. And hey, anniversaries, come back on Friday as well for your chance to win, all right? It's birthdays and anniversaries brought to you by the wonderful folks at Tavern on the Square, Golden Steakhouse and Grill, Dairy Queen Grill and Chill, and a Poof of Freeze-Dried Treats. 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Coming up after the break, more great country music going to lead us into our final hour of the Morning Buzz. After the break, got some good ones lined up for you like Clint Black, Justin Moore, Doug Stone on the way.
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That was Clint Black, Nothing But the Taillights, right here in the Morning Buzz on K-Country 105.7. That's going to do it for this hour of the Morning Buzz, but hey, stick around. Coming up next hour, more great country music, more great conversations to get you through your Tuesday morning. And of course, don't forget, got to step away from the radio. Maybe you got to head into work, head out to the fields, get some farming done for the day. Maybe you're walking into the store to get some chores done or some shopping done. 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Coming up at the top of the hour, your ABC News followed by your local news. And like I said, the final hour, the Morning Buzz, it's on the way. But right now, Justin Moore, till my last day, right here on WGRK.

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1: ABC News, I'm Wayne Cabot. With Canada set to unveil today how it's going to respond to President Trump's new tariffs, the president this morning says he's thinking about renaming Lake Ontario to Lake America. Firefighters in Nevada making some progress on the Hawk Fire. It's burned out about 40 homes, but is now 27% contained. ABC's Melissa Adon.
2: This is not far from downtown Reno. Really, we are at the heart of Reno. You just go out about 15 minutes. Those are the immediate first roadblocks that officials have set up. The National Guard is here. They're pushing out so many people because they had 45,000 people that were ordered to evacuate. Then more than 40,000. So we're looking at almost 100,000 people that had orders either to evacuate or to be prepared to evacuate.
1: This morning, the Ross Fire west of Dallas surged past 50,000 acres. South Carolina Republicans making their final pick today in the primary for the seat once held by Lindsey Graham. This is ABC News.
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9: From the Fork Media News Desk, I'm Austin Armstrong. Maintenance crews are beginning work to repair an embankment slide along Kentucky 88 at the Little Barren Bridge next to the Green and Hart County line. Beginning today, drilling operations will take place for the placement of steel. The drilling will require closures in both directions, with each closure expected to last about an hour. Motorists are encouraged to use alternative routes when possible. Slow down, watch for signs, and be prepared to stop or slow-moving traffic. Message boards have been placed at key detour points to the east and west of the work zone. The repair project is expected to take about 2 weeks to complete. Campbellsville Water will begin scheduled hydrant flushing through the city beginning on September 1st. The routine maintenance helps remove mineral and rust deposits from water lines and ensures fire hydrants are working properly for emergency use. Residents may notice temporary water discoloration or sputtering from their faucet while flushing is underway. Officials say the discoloration affects the appearance of the water, but not the quality. If you notice discolored water, officials recommend running cold water from your faucet for several minutes until the run clears. Residents should also avoid washing light-colored clothing until the water has cleared to prevent possible staining. For any questions, comments, or concerns, you can call the office at 270-789-3133. And finally, Campbellsville Main Street will hold its next monthly meeting Thursday, September 3rd at 9 a.m. Eastern Time. The meeting will be held in the lower level of the Campbellsville Civic Center located at 205 North Columbia Avenue in Campbellsville. This meeting is open to the public and everyone is invited to attend. For more details on stories like these and more, be sure to check out our websites, myq104.com, kcountry1057.com, and wtcoradio.com.
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11: Here's your K-Country forecast. Ample sunshine expected today with daytime highs approaching 85. Easterly winds around 5 miles per hour. Mainly clear skies tonight, lows level off around 61. Highs level off around 89 tomorrow, mainly sunny skies. That's your local forecast update. I'm meteorologist Jennifer Wojcicki from the K-Country Weather Center. Right now, it's 63 degrees.
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Zalen Jackson, Chattahoochee, right here, the Morning Buzz on Gay Country 105.7. Good morning and happy Tuesday, South Central Kentucky. Austin Armstrong hanging out with you. Of course, don't forget the Morning Buzz brought to you by our wonderful sponsors. That's our friends at United Citizens Bank, Dual Broadband, Auto Smart in Campbellsville, and Long Hunters Coffee and Tea. Don't forget, got to step out of the car, step away from the radio. Maybe you got to go into work. 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Hey, we'll tag along with you. 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And it's time to get back into that good old country music. Blake Shelton, A Guy with a Girl, right here on WGRK.

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Hey, appreciate you spending part of your morning with us right here on the Morning Buzz. Hey, whether you're heading to work, dropping the kids off, or you're already out getting things done this morning, hey, I appreciate you making K-Country and the Morning Buzz part of your morning right here on WGRK.

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2: Taking a look at your local obituaries. Billy Joe Kerr, 72, of Campbellsville, passed away August the 20th in Campbellsville. The funeral service will be conducted at 1 p.m. Tuesday, August the 25th, at Parrott and Ramsey Funeral Home in Campbellsville, with visitation requested from 11 a.m. to 1 p.m. Tuesday till time of the service. Burial to follow in the Good Hope Cumberland Presbyterian Church Cemetery. Expressions of sympathy requested to be donations to the funeral expenses and may be made at Parrott and Ramsey Funeral Home. This has been the obituary of Billy Joe Kerr. Norvelia K. Barrett, age 69, of Campbellsville, passed away Saturday in Lexington at the UK Hospital. Visitation will be Tuesday from 5 to 8 p.m. at L.R. Petty Funeral Home. Cremation to follow. There will be no funeral service. This has been the obituary of Norvella K. Barrett. Kimberly Wilhoit, 55, of Campbellsville, passed away August the 23rd in Campbellsville. Visitation will be conducted from 4 to 8 p.m. Friday, August the 28th, at Parrott and Ramsey Funeral Home in Campbellsville. The funeral service will be conducted at 11 a.m. Saturday, August the 29th, at Parrott and Ramsey Funeral Home, with burial in the Brookside Cemetery. This has been the obituary of Kimberly Wilhoit. Wyeneth Eastridge, 92, of Campbellsville, passed away August the 22nd in Campbellsville. Visitation will be conducted from 5 to 8 p.m. Thursday, August the 27th, at Parrott and Ramsey Funeral Home in Campbellsville. The funeral service will be conducted at 11 a.m. Friday, August the 28th, at Parrott and Ramsey Funeral Home, with burial in Eastridge Cemetery. Expressions of sympathy requested to be donations to Eastridge Cemetery and may be made at Parrott and Ramsey Funeral Home. This has been the obituary of Wyeneth Eastridge. Vernon Ducky Bloyd, age 87, of Mount Sherman, passed away on Sunday at his home. The funeral service will be conducted at 12 noon Central Time on Wednesday at the Gupton Landrum Funeral Home in Greensburg, with burial to follow in the Buffalo Cemetery. Visitation is requested after 10 a.m. Central Time on Wednesday until time of the service at the funeral home. Arrangements are under the direction of Gupton Landrum Funeral Home in Greensburg. This has been the obituary of Vernon Ducky Bloyd. Willie Ray Bill Shipp, age 69, of Campbellsville, passed away Wednesday in Columbia. Visitation will be from 4:30 to 6:30 Thursday at the L.R. Petty Funeral Home, with cremation to follow. No funeral services planned. This has been the obituary of Willie Ray Bill Shipp. James B. J.R. White, age 69, of Campbellsville, passed away Monday at Grandview in Campbellsville. Visitation will be held on Saturday from 2 to 4 p.m. at the L.R. Petty Funeral Home, with cremation to follow. No services are planned. This has been the obituary of James B. Jr. White. Susan Lee Paxton, age 65, of Greensburg, passed away on Monday at her home. Arrangements are incomplete at this time, but will be announced later by Coward and Parrott Funeral Home in Greensburg. This has been the obituary of Susan Lee Paxton. Fork Media, Campbellsville and Greensburg, send our condolences to the families and to all who have recently lost a loved one.
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4: Here's your K-Country forecast. Ample sunshine expected today with daytime highs approaching 85. Easterly winds around 5 miles per hour. Mainly clear skies. Tonight, lows level off around 61. Highs level off around 89. Tomorrow, mainly sunny skies. That's your local forecast update. I'm meteorologist Jennifer Wojcicki from the K-Country Weather Center. Currently 68.
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0: That's going to do it for me today here on the Morning Buzz. Of course, got to skedaddle just a little early. Come on out. 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And, of course, check out that awesome venue and place where you can get your belly filled with lots of delicious food. Of course, we'll be live on location from 10 to 11 a.m. Eastern Time. 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Again, that's coming up just in a little bit, so get on out there and join us. The broadcast going to happen over on the sister station, Q104, as well as their Facebook page. That's Q104 on Facebook. Hope you have a fantastic rest of your Tuesday. Come back tomorrow. We'll tackle the Wednesday together. It's hard to believe we're almost there, halfway through the work week. We'll get through it together, and of course, love yourself, love each other. My name's Austin Armstrong, and I'll catch you on the next one right here on K-Country.
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1: ABC News, I'm Wayne Cabot. This morning, with some of President Trump's 50% tariffs already in effect and more threatened, Canada expected to roll out its response. ABC's Rachel Scott.
2: From the U.S. side, the president claims that Canada wants the benefits of being a state without actually being one. From Canada's side, they say that the Trump administration and President Trump specifically cannot be trusted. They're accusing the president of essentially pulling out the rug from underneath their feet in the final hours of these negotiations, throwing curveballs their way, and essentially trying to force them into a deal that they did not want to agree to.
1: Another curveball, the president declaring he's considering renaming Lake Ontario Lake America. Wildfire now west of Dallas, racing through nearly 80 square miles. It's been about 2 weeks with no power for thousands in northwestern Indiana. Officials say today they'll have the power fully back. Two final witnesses expected today in the trial of the Massachusetts mom who killed her children. This is ABC News.
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9: Here's your K-Country forecast. Ample sunshine expected today with daytime highs approaching 85. Easterly winds around 5 miles per hour. Mainly clear skies tonight, lows level off around 61. Highs level off around 89 tomorrow, mainly sunny skies. That's your local forecast update. I'm meteorologist Jennifer Wojcicki from the K-Country Weather Center. Right now, 70.
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Welcome to the Trial Show right here. Superstars of yesterday and today. Terrific Tuesday underway. And plenty of great music for your workday. Ella Langley, Leanne Womack. All right, Brantley Gilbert all coming up.

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1: 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We've got it. 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

0: Kenny Chesney and Carry On. Have you saved the date? September the 25th, the new album will come out. It's kind of like yacht country rock. It'll be interesting. Carrie Underwood, Tracy Byrd, and Luke Combs all coming up. Sleepless in a Hotel Room. Superstars of yesterday and today.
1: 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Winners must appear in person with proper positive legal identification to claim any prize. Monday through Friday, excluding holidays, within 30 days or the prize will be forfeited. Prizes will not be mailed or delivered. Any winners under the age of 18 must be accompanied by a parent or legal guardian. No trade or cash equivalent will be awarded for any contest prize. Any person or persons found to be in violation of these contest rules before, during, or after the respective contest or giveaway will be disqualified and will not be eligible for further contests or giveaways.
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0: album, and he just added 12 more dates to the stadium leg of his tour that'll run through June of 2027. That's what I'm talking about right there. Martina McBride, Alabama, and the new Kane Brown coming up.
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10: Here's your K-Country forecast. Ample sunshine expected today with daytime highs approaching 85. Easterly winds around 5 miles per hour. Mainly clear skies. Tonight, lows level off around 61. Highs level off around 89. Tomorrow, mainly sunny skies. That's your local forecast update. I'm meteorologist Jennifer Wojcicki from the K-Country Weather Center. Currently 72.
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0: is back on the charts with Woman. Keith Urban coming up next. Looking into next hour, got the Lainey Wilson, John Mayer duet. Thank you for kicking off the week with us. All right, we appreciate your time always. 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
1: ABC News, I'm Wayne Cabot. Prosecutors today called in their final witnesses in the Lindsey Clancy trial to cast doubt on the claim that the Massachusetts mom was in the throes of psychosis when she killed her three children.
2: The testimony comes one day after Clancy's attorney moved for a mistrial due to testimony from a prosecution expert about Clancy's religion and how it might have influenced her decision to kill her children. The judge denied the request but sternly instructed the jurors to ignore any testimony about Clancy's faith.
1: ABC's Peter Haralambos is reporting deliberations could start tomorrow. Pennsylvania reporting its first measles deaths in 35 years. Two people from Lancaster County, Amish country, both unvaccinated. Canada today announcing retaliatory tariffs after President Trump threatened 50% surcharges on cars and car parts made in Canada. American car makers Ford, GM, and Stellantis operate major plants in Ontario. On social media, Trump said he might rename Lake Ontario Lake America. This is ABC News.
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11: Here's your K-Country forecast. Ample sunshine expected today with daytime highs approaching 85. Easterly winds around 5 miles per hour. Mainly clear skies. Tonight, lows level off around 61. Highs level off around 89. Tomorrow, mainly sunny skies. That's your local forecast update. I'm meteorologist Jennifer Wojcicki from the K-Country Weather Center. Currently 72.
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0: Phone, keys, and wallet. We got our country star teaming up with the biggest pop star on the planet, John Mayer, right there, and doing the guitar solo and phone, keys, and wallet. I have to add dog to my list. Travis Tritt, Eric Church, and Dan and Shay's new one coming up. Chow with you. Thanks for kicking off the week with us.
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3: Here's your K-Country forecast. Ample sunshine expected today with daytime highs approaching 85. Easterly winds around 5 miles per hour. Mainly clear skies. Tonight, lows level off around 61. Highs level off around 89. Tomorrow, mainly sunny skies. That's your local forecast update. I'm meteorologist Jennifer Wojcicki from the K-Country Weather Center. Currently 75.
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0: say so.
1: Dan and Shay and say so. All right, well, I'll say so. Daytona International Speedway Coke Zero Sugar 400 on Saturday. That's where NASCAR's driving us, all right? All right, Trisha Yearwood on the way.
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1: ABC News, I'm Wayne Cabot. Canada just announcing tariffs up to 50% on hundreds of American products, answering President Trump's trade threats.
2: We will meet the moment together. And as the Prime Minister has said, we will support our workers, our businesses, and our industry with whatever it takes for as long as it takes.
1: Finance Minister François-Philippe Champagne announcing a doubling of tariffs on U.S. steel and aluminum. An expert witness telling jurors this morning Lindsay Clancy likely retained an awareness of the illegality of killing her three children and is criminally responsible. The forensic psychologist telling jurors that he believes Clancy didn't experience postpartum psychosis. Deliberations could start tomorrow. Two Colorado state troopers took gunfire from an unknown assailant driving a blue Subaru with obscured plates down Highway 24. You don't have the trooper's condition. One was shot in the neck. A manhunt is on. This is ABC News.
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9: From the Fork Media News Desk, I'm Austin Armstrong. Maintenance crews are beginning work to repair an embankment slide along Kentucky 88 at the Little Barren Bridge next to the Green and Hart County line. Beginning today, drilling operations will take place for the placement of steel. The drilling will require closures in both directions, with each closure expected to last about an hour. Motorists are encouraged to use alternative routes when possible, slow down, watch for signs, and be prepared to stop or slow-moving traffic. Message boards have been placed at key detour points to the east and west of the work zone. The repair project is expected to take about 2 weeks to complete. Campbellsville Water will begin scheduled hydrant flushing through the city beginning on September 1st. The routine maintenance helps remove mineral and rust deposits from water lines and ensures fire hydrants are working properly for emergency use. Residents may notice temporary water discoloration or sputtering from their faucet while flushing is underway. Officials say the discoloration affects the appearance of the water, but not the quality. If you notice discolored water, officials recommend running cold water from your faucet for several minutes until the run clears. Residents should also avoid washing light-colored clothing until the water has cleared to prevent possible staining. For any questions, comments, or concerns, you can call the office at 270-789-3133. And finally, Campbellsville Main Street will hold its next monthly meeting Thursday, September 3rd at 9 a.m. Eastern Time. The meeting will be held in the lower level of the Campbellsville Civic Center located at 205 North Columbia Avenue in Campbellsville. This meeting is open to the public and everyone is invited to attend. For more details on stories like these and more, be sure to check out our websites, myq104.com, kcountry1057.com, and wtcoradio.com.
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11: Taking a look at your local obituaries. Billy Joe Kerr, 72, of Campbellsville, passed away August the 20th in Campbellsville. The funeral service will be conducted at 1 p.m. Tuesday, August the 25th, at Parrott and Ramsey Funeral Home in Campbellsville. Burial to follow in the Good Hope Cumberland Presbyterian Church Cemetery. Expressions of sympathy requested to be donations to the funeral expenses and may be made at Parrott and Ramsey Funeral Home. This has been the obituary of Billy Joe Kerr. Norvelia K. Barrett, age 69, of Campbellsville, passed away Saturday in Lexington at the UK Hospital. Visitation will be Tuesday from 5 to 8 p.m. at L.R. Petty Funeral Home. Cremation to follow. There will be no funeral service. This has been the obituary of Norvella K. Barrett. Kimberly Wilhoit, 55, of Campbellsville, passed away August the 23rd in Campbellsville. Visitation will be conducted from 4 to 8 p.m. Friday, August the 28th, at Parrott and Ramsey Funeral Home in Campbellsville. The funeral service will be conducted at 11 a.m. Saturday, August the 29th, at Parrott and Ramsey Funeral Home, with burial in the Brookside Cemetery. This has been the obituary of Kimberly Wilhoit. Wyeneth Eastridge, 92, of Campbellsville, passed away August the 22nd in Campbellsville. Visitation will be conducted from 5 to 8 p.m. Thursday, August the 27th, at Parrott and Ramsey Funeral Home in Campbellsville. The funeral service will be conducted at 11 a.m. Friday, August the 28th, at Parrott and Ramsey Funeral Home, with burial in Eastridge Cemetery. Expressions of sympathy requested to be donations to Eastridge Cemetery and may be made at Parrott and Ramsey Funeral Home. This has been the obituary of Wyeneth Eastridge. Vernon Ducky Bloyd, age 87, of Mount Sherman, passed away on Sunday at his home. The funeral service will be conducted at 12 noon Central Time on Wednesday at the Gupton Landrum Funeral Home in Greensburg, with burial to follow in the Buffalo Cemetery. Visitation is requested after 10 a.m. Central Time on Wednesday until time of the service at the funeral home. Arrangements are under the direction of Gupton Landrum Funeral Home in Greensburg. This has been the obituary of Vernon Ducky Bloyd. Willie Ray Bill Shipp, age 69, of Campbellsville, passed away Wednesday in Columbia. Visitation will be from 4:30 to 6:30 Thursday at the L.R. Petty Funeral Home, with cremation to follow. No funeral services planned. This has been the obituary of Willie Ray Bill Shipp. James B. J.R. White, age 69, of Campbellsville, passed away Monday at Grandview in Campbellsville. Visitation will be held on Saturday from 2 to 4 p.m. at the L.R. Petty Funeral Home, with cremation to follow. No services are planned. This has been the obituary of James B. Jr. White. Susan Lee Paxton, age 65, of Greensburg, passed away on Monday at her home. Arrangements are incomplete at this time, but will be announced later by Coward and Parrott Funeral Home in Greensburg. This has been the obituary of Susan Lee Paxton. Fork Media, Campbellsville and Greensburg, send our condolences to the families and to all who have recently lost a loved one.
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13: Here's your K-Country forecast. Ample sunshine expected today, with daytime highs approaching 85. Easterly winds around 5 miles per hour. Mainly clear skies. Tonight, lows level off around 61. Highs level off around 89. Tomorrow, mainly sunny skies. That's your local forecast update. I'm meteorologist Jennifer Wojcicki from the K-Country Weather Center. Currently, it's 77 degrees.
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0: South of Xanity. That is Zach Taub. Chow with you for the 19th straight week. 19th straight week. It's at number one. Choosing Texas, Ella Langley in your country music news. Isn't that crazy? And Luke Combs has added more dates to his tour, extending into next year. Chris Young, Clint Black, and Taylor Swift, newly married and back to her country roots.
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5: Here's your K-Country forecast. Ample sunshine expected today with daytime highs approaching 85. Easterly winds around 5 miles per hour. Mainly clear skies. Tonight, lows level off around 61. Highs level off around 89. Tomorrow, mainly sunny skies. That's your local forecast update. I'm meteorologist Jennifer Wojcicki from the K-Country Weather Center. Currently, it's 77 degrees.
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0: My exes, Lauren Elena and Chase Matthews. Chad, this weekend we are going to Daytona for NASCAR. All right, wrapping up the season.
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1: 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The U.S. and Canada digging in on tariffs. Canada outlined tariffs on U.S. goods set to go into effect September 8th in response to the U.S. 50% tariffs already in effect for a variety of Canadian imports. Those tariff hikes will likely get passed down to consumers. ABC's Elizabeth Schulze has more on what it could cost Americans.
2: We just got a new estimate from the Yale Budget Lab. They say that in total, all of the tariffs, including the 50% tariffs on Canadian imports that the U.S. put in place, will cost the typical American household $1,100 per year. That is a notable number when you're thinking about the fact that households are already paying higher costs because of persistently high inflation on other goods and services.
1: Thousands of customers remain without power in Gary, Indiana, after severe storms and flooding nearly 2 weeks ago. The state's power company estimates power will be restored by midnight. On Wall Street, stocks are up in afternoon trading. This is ABC News.
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8: From the Fork Media News Desk, I'm Austin Armstrong. Maintenance crews are beginning work to repair an embankment slide along Kentucky 88 at the Little Barren Bridge next to the Green and Hart County line. Beginning today, drilling operations will take place for the placement of steel. The drilling will require closures in both directions, with each closure expected to last about an hour. Motorists are encouraged to use alternative routes when possible. Slow down, watch for signs, and be prepared to stop or slow-moving traffic. Message boards have been placed at key detour points to the east and west of the work zone. The repair project is expected to take about 2 weeks to complete. Campbellsville Water will begin scheduled hydrant flushing through the city beginning on September 1st. The routine maintenance helps remove mineral and rust deposits from water lines and ensures fire hydrants are working properly for emergency use. Residents may notice temporary water discoloration or sputtering from their faucet while flushing is underway. Officials say the discoloration affects the appearance of the water, but not the quality. If you notice discolored water, officials recommend running cold water from your faucet for several minutes until the run clears. Residents should also avoid washing light-colored clothing until the water has cleared to prevent possible staining. For any questions, comments, or concerns, you can call the office at 270-789-3133. And finally, Campbellsville Main Street will hold its next monthly meeting Thursday, September 3rd at 9 a.m. Eastern Time. The meeting will be held in the lower level of the Campbellsville Civic Center located at 205 North Columbia Avenue in Campbellsville. This meeting is open to the public and everyone is invited to attend. For more details on stories like these and more, be sure to check out our websites, myq104.com, kcountry1057.com, and wtcoradio.com.
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4: Norvelia K. Barrett, age 69 of Campbellsville, passed away Saturday in Lexington at the UK Hospital. Visitation will be Tuesday from 5 to 8 p.m. at L.R. Petty Funeral Home. Cremation to follow. There will be no funeral service. This has been the obituary of Norvella K. Barrett. Kimberly Wilhoit, 55 of Campbellsville, passed away August the 23rd in Campbellsville. Visitation will be conducted from 4 to 8 p.m. Friday, August the 28th at Parrott and Ramsey Funeral Home in Campbellsville. The funeral service will be conducted at 11 a.m. Saturday, August the 29th at Parrott and Ramsey Funeral Home with burial in the Brookside Cemetery. This has been the obituary of Kimberly Wilhoit. Wyeneth Eastridge, 92 of Campbellsville, passed away August the 22nd in Campbellsville. Visitation will be conducted from 5 to 8 p.m. Thursday, August the 27th at Parrott and Ramsey Funeral Home in Campbellsville. The funeral service will be conducted at 11 a.m. Friday, August the 28th at Parrott and Ramsey Funeral Home with burial in Eastridge Cemetery. Expressions of sympathy requested to be donations to Eastridge Cemetery and may be made at Parrott and Ramsey Funeral Home. This has been the obituary of Wyeneth Eastridge. Vernon Ducky Bloyd, age 87 of Mount Sherman, passed away on Sunday at his home. The funeral service will be conducted at 12 noon Central Time on Wednesday at the Gupton Landrum Funeral Home in Greensburg, with burial to follow in the Buffalo Cemetery. Visitation is requested after 10 a.m. Central Time on Wednesday until time of the service at the funeral home. Arrangements are under the direction of Gupton Landrum Funeral Home in Greensburg. This has been the obituary of Vernon Ducky Bloyd. Willie Ray Bill Shipp, age 69 of Campbellsville, passed away Wednesday in Columbia. Visitation will be from 4:30 to 6:30 Thursday at the L.R. Petty Funeral Home with cremation to follow. No funeral services planned. This has been the obituary of Willie Ray Bill Shipp. James B. J.R. White, age 69 of Campbellsville, passed away Monday at Grandview in Campbellsville. Visitation will be held on Saturday from 2 to 4 p.m. at the L.R. Petty Funeral Home with cremation to follow. No services are planned. This has been the obituary of James B. Jr. White. Susan Lee Paxton, age 65 of Greensburg, passed away on Monday at her home. Arrangements are incomplete at this time, but will be announced later by Coward and Parrott Funeral Home in Greensburg. This has been the obituary of Susan Lee Paxton. Fork Media, Campbellsville and Greensburg, send our condolences to the families and to all who have recently lost a loved one.
8: 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Always keeping you weather aware.
10: Here's your K-Country forecast. Ample sunshine expected this afternoon with daytime highs approaching 85. Easterly winds around 5 miles per hour. Mainly clear skies. Tonight, lows level off around 61. Daytime highs approaching 89. Tomorrow, mainly sunny skies. That's your local forecast update. I'm meteorologist Jennifer Wojcicki from the K-Country Weather Center. Right now, 77.
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I like to wear my pants real tight. McGraw, it's your love. No one's complaining here, just saying. Ciao with you, John Party, Highway 101, and Riley Green's new one coming up. Hang on.

0: That's Riley Green right there. Cha, buckle up. We are heading to Daytona. See how season wraps up at the Coke Zero Sugar 400 on Saturday. All right. Hope you're doing well today. Thank you so much for tuning in and taking us with you. Keep it company. All right.
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11: Here's your K-Country forecast. Ample sunshine expected this afternoon with daytime highs approaching 82. Northeasterly winds around 5 miles per hour. Mainly clear skies, tonight lows level off around 58. Mainly sunny skies, tomorrow high temperatures reach up to 86. That's your local forecast update. I'm meteorologist Jennifer Wojcicki from the K-Country Weather Center. Currently, it's 79 degrees.
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0: Combs is going to be by us longer than we thought. Just extended the tour into 2027. 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Love it. 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
1: ABC News, I'm Michelle Franzen. Pennsylvania's health department says two people have died due to measles. The first deaths in the state from measles cases in 35 years. Pennsylvania Governor Josh Shapiro is now urging people to get vaccinated.
2: Both of the individuals were from Lancaster County, and both were unvaccinated. We hope and we pray that those deaths will be the last.
1: The CDC shows a record number of measles cases nationally for a second straight year, with 2,700 cases reported across 45 states. Health departments reporting the vast majority of cases involve those not vaccinated. Canada detailed plans today for retaliatory tariffs on U.S. goods set to take place and begin September 8th. Canada's finance minister says they'll match the U.S. imposed 50% tariffs on certain Canadian imports already in effect. Thousands of residents in Gary, Indiana remain without power 2 weeks after severe storms swept through. The state power company estimates it'll be back on by tonight. This is ABC News.
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9: Here's your K-Country forecast. Ample sunshine expected this afternoon with daytime highs approaching 82. Northeasterly winds around 5 miles per hour. Mainly clear skies tonight, lows level off around 58. Mainly sunny skies tomorrow, high temperatures reach up to 86. That's your local forecast update. I'm meteorologist Jennifer Wojcicki from the K-Country Weather Center. Currently, it's 79 degrees.
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Here we go into another hour, you superstars of yesterday and today. Bailey Zimmerman is on the way. Luke Bryan, Zach John King, some Randy T, all coming up.

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0: course, country, and she knows it. Luke Bryan right there. Randy Travis, if I didn't have you. Blake Sumbeach and Zach John King. Let's get to drinking. A little too early for me, but I'll pour myself another cup of coffee. All right. All right, coming up next.
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10: Here's your K-Country forecast. Ample sunshine expected this afternoon with daytime highs approaching 82. Northeasterly winds around 5 miles per hour. Mainly clear skies, tonight lows level off around 58. Mainly sunny skies, tomorrow high temperatures reach up to 86. That's your local forecast update. I'm meteorologist Jennifer Wojcicki from the K-Country Weather Center. Right now, 81.
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0: Cha with you and Zach John King. Wrapping up the show right here. Thank you so much for joining me today and every day. All right, hump day tomorrow, hump day Wednesday, midweek already as we're winding up. August, right? Oh, reminder, a lot of kids are back to school. Slow down those school zones, all right? All right, stay safe. Keep it locked right here. We'll talk tomorrow.
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1: This is a special report from ABC News. I'm Michelle Franzen. Fans are mourning the death of Dolly Parton, the country music legend known for her lilting voice and writing songs that hit home, including Jolene and I Will Always Love You. Parton turned to acting in 9 to 5. And she also expanded her empire to support charities close to her heart, but Parton always kept to her Southern roots. In an interview with ABC's Barbara Walters, Parton talked about her push to be seen beyond her looks.
2: I want people to know there's some brains beneath the wig and a heart beneath the boobs. And I think people are beginning to see that.
1: Her publicist says Parton died in Nashville, Tennessee, peacefully and with family. Her nephew, Brian Seaver, says they'll make sure her legacy lives on.
3: Our family and the team she has entrusted with her legacy will work diligently. Dolly was a farmer, just like her daddy. He farmed the soil. She farmed songs and happiness.
1: Parton was 80 years old. This is ABC News.
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12: Here's your K-Country forecast. Ample sunshine expected this afternoon with daytime highs approaching 82. Northeasterly winds around 5 miles per hour. Mainly clear skies, tonight, lows level off around 58. Mainly sunny skies, tomorrow, high temperatures reach up to 86. That's your local forecast update. I'm meteorologist Jennifer Wojcicki from the K-Country Weather Center. Right now, 81.
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There's only one way to have an incredible workday ride is being right here. You knew that, right? Thanks for joining us again and again and again. Or if you're brand new, thank you. You're on board for great country all day long. Stella Lefty, Billy Dean coming up, Jordan Davis, new one, Little Texas. Let's go back and grab some Rodney Atkins.

passenger seat, knowing that he couldn't have the toy till his nuggets were gone. A green traffic light turned straight to red. I hit my brakes and mumbled under my breath. His fries went a-flying and his orange drink covered his lap.

0: 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The usual suspects at the top. Come on. Yeah, they're accepting votes. If you want to vote on it, Ranker.com. So far, right there, hamburgers, chicken wings, hot dogs, sliders, brisket, tortilla chips, salsa, right there at the top. All right? Come on. On the flip side, the foods with the least amount of votes for tailgating, stuffed mushrooms. Oh, isn't that sweet? Peanut butter and jelly. Don't get me wrong. I like a good PB&J, but I don't need that at a tailgate. Trail mix. You brought beans. Oh, here we go. Oatmeal raisin cookies. Hey, everybody. I baked us some oatmeal raisin cookies. Go team. Get out of here. Come on. Save that for Christmas. I want me a big old juicy hamburger or a chili dog with chili and onions and creamy cheese sauce falling all over me onto my lap. That's a tailgate food. Come on.
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0: Hanging out with your catfish. Yeah, yeah. Hope you guys are having a fantastic day. Well, I'm trying to help you out here. If you still say these things, according to BuzzFeed.com, you're old. If you're saying videotaping instead of recording, I'm going to videotape this movie. If you say half past or a quarter till when telling time, I'll meet you at half past three. If you say earbuds or ear pods instead of AirPods, okay, whatever. It's a stewardess instead of flight attendant. Slacks instead of pants. How about skinny jeans? Anybody wearing those still? I saw a guy in those the other day. He's like, seriously, dude, you're like 72. You're wearing skinny jeans? Anyway, I'm just trying to help you with some of the hipness factor right there.
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3: Here's your K-Country forecast. Ample sunshine expected this afternoon with daytime highs approaching 82. Northeasterly winds around 5 miles per hour. Mainly clear skies tonight, lows level off around 58. Mainly sunny skies tomorrow, high temperatures reach up to 86. That's your local forecast update. I'm meteorologist Jennifer Wojcicki from the K-Country Weather Center. Right now, 81.
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1: It doesn't matter. It's 5 o'clock somewhere.
0: It's always on 5 in Margaritaville, come to think of it.
1: I heard that.
0: You've been there, haven't you?
1: Yes, sir.
0: I've seen your boat there.

0: Carry on, Kenny Chesney. Well, afternoon, Catfish with you. A sad report today. You probably may have already heard that Dolly Parton, the beloved icon, the beloved country singer, and just all-around incredible human, has passed today at age 80. Her nephew, Brian Seaver, broke the news on Instagram. Of course, born on January the 19th, 1946, in a one-room cabin in Pittman Center, Tennessee. And some of the highlights, of course, she became a film star after her successful role in 9 to 5, The Bethel Whorehouse in Texas, Rhinestone, Steel Magnolias, and many, many. She released over 250 singles, of which 43 went top 10 and 25 topped the charts. There's only one Dolly, and we're going to miss her. Dolly Parton has passed at the age of 80.
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1: Old man Wrigley lived in that white house down the street where I grew up. 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
1: This is a special report from ABC News. I'm Michelle Franzen. Tributes are pouring in for Dolly Parton. The country music legend, songwriter, and philanthropist died today. Her publicist says at home in Nashville, Tennessee. Parton was known for her massive hits over six decades, including I Will Always Love You, along with Jolene. Parton paved the way in the music world and also turned her music success into a learning ground. Her nephew, Brian Seaver, today says the family will continue her work.
2: Generations of singers, songwriters, musicians, and dreamers from every walk of life and across every continent. By her example, we believe that anything was possible.
1: Parton also went on to win the hearts in Hollywood, acting in 9 to 5 and also Steel Magnolias and other films. She also used her name and fame for charity and opened Dollywood in Tennessee's Smoky Mountains. The family did not disclose the cause of death. Dolly Parton was 80. This is ABC News.
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8: Here's your K-Country forecast. Ample sunshine expected this afternoon with daytime highs approaching 82. Northeast winds around 5 miles per hour. Lows dip down to about 58. Tonight, mainly clear skies. Mainly clear skies. Tomorrow, high temperatures reach up to 86. That's your local forecast update. I'm meteorologist Jennifer Wojcicki from the K-Country Weather Center. Right now, 82.
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Hey, man, you sipping the tequila night action right there? Sometimes you got to have one of those tequila nights. Hey, how the workday or any day sounds best? Kane Brown coming up this hour. Lori Morgan, Rascal Flatts, right here, right now with the Catfish.

0: Kane Brown and Woman Song. Love it. Hey, Shaboozy Jelly Roll coming up. Brett Atkins, Trace Atkins. Something you'd like to hear? Hey, hit me up. It is, where's my list? Oh, here it is. I was checking birthdays today. A buddy of mine, hold on, dropped it, is having his 50th today. So happy 50th to my buddy Stan. Hey, if you're having a birthday today, along with Stan, you share it with Blake Lively, 39, Tim Burton, the actor. Billy Ray Cyrus, he officially is on Medicare. Billy Ray Cyrus, achy breaky heart. He hit 65 today. Dude's on Medicare. Well, it happens to the best of us.
1: 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Participants can only win one contest prize per person every 30 days. 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Monday through Friday, excluding holidays, within 30 days or the prize will be forfeited. 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Any winners under the age of 18 must be accompanied by a parent or legal guardian. No trade or cash equivalent will be awarded for any contest prize. 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

0: Amen.
1: Amen. Jelly roll shaboosh right here with the catfish. Well, I guess he had to do it. I mean, if they're pitching it and you're into it and they pay you big money. Jason Aldean has teamed up with True Timber to create a clothing line called Ten Stone. The brand says it's, quote, grounded in grit, family, faith, and deep respect for the outdoors. Well, there you go. Anyway, the Ten Stone at Walmart stores. So Jason Aldean is selling clothes in Walmart. There you go. I'm going to run right out here in a few. As soon as I get done here, I'm going to go get some.
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3: 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Always keeping you weather aware.
4: Here's your K-Country forecast. Ample sunshine expected this afternoon with daytime highs approaching 82. Northeast winds around 5 miles per hour. Lows dip down to about 58. Tonight, mainly clear skies. Mainly clear skies. Tomorrow, high temperatures reach up to 86. That's your local forecast update. I'm meteorologist Jennifer Wojcicki from the K-Country Weather Center. Right now, 82.
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0: Lainey Wilson, John Mayer, here on a sad day. We lost one of the great human beings, entrepreneur, a singer, movie star. Obviously, she's known as a country star, but...
1: Here's a little gal that I know you're going to really learn to love. She ain't no dumb blonde, though. Pretty Miss Dolly Parton.

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0: what an amazing career. And she was a great lady. Everybody that touched her. I had a chance to interview her a couple of times. Never met her in person. 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I mean, and she gave back so much to the communities that she loved and the hospitals and this, that, and the other. So, I tell you what, Dolly Parton, we're going to miss her, has passed to the age of 80.
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1: This is a special report from ABC News. I'm Michelle Franzen. Fans and fellow musicians and actors mourning the loss of Dolly Parton, the music icon, songwriter, and actress, died today. Her legacy lives on.
2: Dolly Parton is one of only 17 people to be inducted into both the Country Music Hall of Fame and the Rock and Roll Hall of Fame. Her name appearing alongside Elvis Presley, Johnny Cash, and Ray Charles. She was nominated for a Grammy more than 50 times, winning 10 of them. And in 2011, she won a Lifetime Achievement Grammy. Award. Two of her songs, Jolene and Coat of Many Colors, are in the Library of Congress. And in 2024, Billboard magazine put Dolly Parton at the top of its list of greatest country artists of all time. Mike Dubusky, ABC News.
1: Dolly Parton's family says that they will carry on her music along with her charity work and say she died at her home in Nashville, Tennessee. Dolly Parton was 80 years old. This is ABC News.
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9: From the Fork Media News Desk, I'm Austin Armstrong. Maintenance crews are beginning work to repair an embankment slide along Kentucky 88 at the Little Barren Bridge next to the Green and Hart County line. Beginning today, drilling operations will take place for the placement of steel. The drilling will require closures in both directions, with each closure expected to last about an hour. Motorists are encouraged to use alternative routes when possible. Slow down, watch for signs, and be prepared to stop or slow-moving traffic. Message boards have been placed at key detour points to the east and west of the work zone. The repair project is expected to take about 2 weeks to complete. Campbellsville Water will begin scheduled hydrant flushing through the city beginning on September 1st. The routine maintenance helps remove mineral and rust deposits from water lines and ensures fire hydrants are working properly for emergency use. Residents may notice temporary water discoloration or sputtering from their faucet while flushing is underway. Officials say the discoloration affects the appearance of the water, but not the quality. If you notice discolored water, officials recommend running cold water from your faucet for several minutes until the run clears. Residents should also avoid washing light-colored clothing until the water has cleared to prevent possible staining. For any questions, comments, or concerns, you can call the office at 270-789-3133. And finally, Campbellsville Main Street will hold its next monthly meeting Thursday, September 3rd at 9 a.m. Eastern Time. The meeting will be held in the lower level of the Campbellsville Civic Center located at 205 North Columbia Avenue in Campbellsville. This meeting is open to the public and everyone is invited to attend. For more details on stories like these and more, be sure to check out our websites, myq104.com, kcountry1057.com, and wtcoradio.com.
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13: Taking a look at your local obituaries. Norvelia K. Barrett, age 69 of Campbellsville, passed away Saturday in Lexington at the UK Hospital. Visitation will be Tuesday from 5 to 8 p.m. at L.R. Petty Funeral Home. Cremation to follow. There will be no funeral service. This has been the obituary of Norvella K. Barrett. Kimberly Wilhoit, 55 of Campbellsville, passed away August the 23rd in Campbellsville. Visitation will be conducted from 4 to 8 p.m. Friday, August the 28th at Parrott and Ramsey Funeral Home in Campbellsville. The funeral service will be conducted at 11 a.m. Saturday, August the 29th at Parrott and Ramsey Funeral Home with burial in the Brookside Cemetery. This has been the obituary of Kimberly Wilhoit. Wyeneth Eastridge, 92 of Campbellsville, passed away August the 22nd in Campbellsville. Visitation will be conducted from 5 to 8 p.m. Thursday, August the 27th at Parrott and Ramsey Funeral Home in Campbellsville. The funeral service will be conducted at 11 a.m. Friday, August the 28th at Parrott and Ramsey Funeral Home with burial in Eastridge Cemetery. Expressions of sympathy requested to be donations to Eastridge Cemetery and may be made at Parrott and Ramsey Funeral Home. This has been the obituary of Wyeneth Eastridge. Vernon Ducky Bloyd, age 87 of Mount Sherman, passed away on Sunday at his home. The funeral service will be conducted at 12 noon Central Time on Wednesday at the Gupton Landrum Funeral Home in Greensburg, with burial to follow in the Buffalo Cemetery. Visitation is requested after 10 a.m. Central Time on Wednesday until time of the service at the funeral home. Arrangements are under the direction of Gupton Landrum Funeral Home in Greensburg. This has been the obituary of Vernon Ducky Bloyd. Willie Ray Bill Shipp, age 69 of Campbellsville, passed away Wednesday in Columbia. Visitation will be from 4:30 to 6:30 Thursday at the L.R. Petty Funeral Home with cremation to follow. No funeral services planned. This has been the obituary of Willie Ray Bill Shipp. James B. J.R. White, age 69 of Campbellsville, passed away Monday at Grandview in Campbellsville. Visitation will be held on Saturday from 2 to 4 p.m. at the L.R. Petty Funeral Home with cremation to follow. No services are planned. This has been the obituary of James B. Jr. White. Susan Lee Paxton, age 65 of Greensburg, passed away on Monday at her home. Cremation was chosen. There will be a graveside service announced at a later date. The family requests donations for the expenses. 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Coward and Parrott Funeral Home is in charge of the arrangements. This has been the obituary for Susan Lee Paxton. 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
9: 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Always keeping you weather aware.
15: Here's your K-Country forecast. Ample sunshine expected this afternoon with daytime highs approaching 82. Northeast winds around 5 miles per hour. Lows dip down to about 58. Tonight, mainly clear skies. Mainly clear skies. Tomorrow, high temperatures reach up to 86. That's your local forecast update. I'm meteorologist Jennifer Wojcicki from the K-Country Weather Center. Right now, it's 81 degrees.
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All Kenny and the Cracker back of the day. I got new Jason Aldean coming up. We'll do some Dan and Shay. That new one right now, a little must be doing something right. Here's BC, Billy Currington.

0: Jason Aldean, he's latest. Well, Jason has partnered up with a company called, what is it here? It is a 10 Stone Premium Quality American Grit. 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

0: say so. Now, check this out. What was your go-to after-school snack? Talking about this online today, some of the responses: bagel bites, hot pockets, string cheese, fruit roll-ups. Remember those shark bites, goldfish? Little Debbie snack cakes. 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All right, I'll be right back. I'm going to go grab me a Little Debbie and get me a little soda to go with that.
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11: 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Always keeping you weather aware.
12: Here's your K-Country forecast. Ample sunshine expected this afternoon with daytime highs approaching 82. Northeast winds around 5 miles per hour. Lows dip down to about 58. Tonight, mainly clear skies. Mainly clear skies. Tomorrow, high temperatures reach up to 86. That's your local forecast update. I'm meteorologist Jennifer Wojcicki from the K-Country Weather Center. Right now, it's 81 degrees.
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0: South of Sanity. It is Zach Top here. Already the 25th of August. Look at this. Wrapping up the month of August. Having a birthday today. Happy birthday to you. It's National Banana Split Day, by the way. And Whiskey Sour Day. There you go. Two extremes. Have a little banana split, then wash it down with a whiskey sour. Yeah, yeah. Sounds about right. There you go. That's what's for dinner tonight for me. Coming up, Mark Chestnut, Lauren Atlanta, Chase Matthews. Something you'd like to hear, hit me up. It's Craig Catfish Country at gmail.com. I'm not kidding. Banana split and whiskey tonight.
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1: ABC News, this is a special report. I'm Michelle Franzen. Word today, country music legend and actress, philanthropist Dolly Parton has died. She's known for decades of singing and writing hits, including Jolene. ABC's Alex Stone says there's no word yet on cause of death.
2: We know that she said that she had been neglecting her health since the loss of her husband, and while she had been caring for her husband for quite a while he was sick, he died last year. And that last year when she had performances scheduled in Las Vegas and then a residency, that she canceled those, initially saying it was going to be a couple of Vegas performances and then the residency could not go forward, but she didn't share a lot about it. She had been quiet in recent months.
1: Relatives say the memorial will be small and intimate. In a social media post, President Trump called Parton one of the greatest country singers and far beyond ever. He called for flags to be flown to half-staff nationwide in her honor. Dolly Parton was 80 years old. This is ABC News.
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2: 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Always keeping you weather aware.
3: Here's your K-Country forecast. Ample sunshine expected this afternoon with daytime highs approaching 82. Northeast winds around 5 miles per hour. Lows dip down to about 58. Tonight, mainly clear skies. Mainly clear skies. Tomorrow, high temperatures reach up to 86. That's your local forecast update. I'm meteorologist Jennifer Wojcicki from the K-Country Weather Center. Right now, it's 81 degrees.
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Oh, yeah, the early days of Tim McGraw coming up. I got Mark Chestnut back in the day. Lorna Landon, Chase Matthew, some Morgan Wallen ready to go right now. Here's AJ. It must be love.

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0: Hey, got better. That would be Mr. Morgan Wallen here with the catfish just cruising right along. Well, let's check out some country music news. Choosing Texas, the big hit from Ella Langley, has spent 19 weeks at number one. Ella Langley hit officially, this hit officially ties a bar song, Tipsy, in Old Town Road to the second longest leading song in history. Congratulations to her. She's the real deal. We got to play that here in a bit. Also, Riley Green, Faith Hill coming up. Hang on.
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2: 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Always keeping you weather aware.
3: Here's your K-Country forecast. Ample sunshine expected this afternoon with daytime highs approaching 82. Northeast winds around 5 miles per hour. Lows dip down to about 58. Tonight, mainly clear skies. Mainly clear skies. Tomorrow, high temperatures reach up to 86. That's your local forecast update. I'm meteorologist Jennifer Wojcicki from the K-Country Weather Center. Currently, it's 82 degrees.
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T-top Jack in her cherry coat town. Mama and daddy put their roots right here, cause this is where the car broke down. Yellow dog school bus kicking.

0: Oh, yeah, Rod Green and Think As You Drunk here with the Catfish, just hanging on your radio. Well, let's see here. What is going on today in the news? Oh, this is interesting. Dogs, your dog, if you have a dog, see human, happy human faces. Don't frown. The same way as they see a treat, according to a new study. What do they ask these dogs? When dogs see happy faces, it activates an area of their brain that linked to rewards, just like they're getting a treat. Now, they say that scientists used brain scans on dogs while showing them photos of unfamiliar people making happy, sad, angry, and fearful facial expressions. And happy faces activated a region of their brain associated with rewards. Once again, did you talk to the dogs about this? I guess they just acted more friendly and, you know, jumped around when they saw a happy face. Hey, smile at your dog always, right?
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1: This is a special report from ABC News. I'm Michelle Franzen. Fans are remembering Dolly Parton, the country music legend, songwriter, and philanthropist, died today. Ruth Fry says Dolly was one of a kind.
2: We've known her all our life, and we just loved her today. She's a very sweet person. And she's going to be really missed.
1: Parton was known for dozens of hits, including the ballad Coat of Many Colors, winning 11 Grammys for songs that crossed musical boundaries over decades and also paying forward her success. Nephew Brian Seaver.
3: Dolly also opened doors for generations of singers, songwriters, musicians, and dreamers from every walk of life and across every continent. By her example, we believe that anything is possible.
1: Parton also went on to win the hearts in Hollywood, using her name and fame to back charities and open Dollywood in the Smoky Mountains. Dolly Parton was 80. This is ABC News.
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7: 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Always keeping you weather aware.
8: Here's your K-Country forecast. Mainly clear skies tonight with lows around 58. Northeasterly winds around 5 miles per hour. Daytime highs approaching 86. Tomorrow, mainly sunny skies. Slight chance of thunderstorms. Tomorrow night, lows around 69, partly cloudy. That's your local forecast update. I'm meteorologist Jennifer Wojcicki from the K-Country Weather Center. Currently, it's 82 degrees.
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Well, you know what's around the corner? Football season. We're going to talk about some of the top tailgate foods. They got a survey out. And obviously, we're going to know it's going to be wings and hamburgers and things like that. But some of the worst things to bring to a tailgate party, we'll do that as well in just a few. Plus, we'll do new Luke Combs on the way. Right now, here's Carrie Underwood.

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3: Here's your K-Country forecast. Mainly clear skies tonight with lows around 58. Northeasterly winds around 5 miles per hour. Daytime highs approaching 86. Tomorrow, mainly sunny skies. Slight chance of thunderstorms. Tomorrow night, lows around 69, partly cloudy. That's your local forecast update. I'm meteorologist Jennifer Wojcicki from the K-Country Weather Center. Right now, 79.
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0: Hanging out with your catfish. Yeah. Hope you guys are having a fantastic day. Well, I'm trying to help you out here. If you still say these things, according to BuzzFeed.com, you're old. If you're saying videotaping instead of recording, I'm going to videotape this movie. If you say half past or a quarter till when telling time, I'll meet you half past three. If you say earbuds or ear pods instead of AirPods, okay, whatever. It's a stewardess instead of flight attendant. Slacks instead of pants. How about skinny jeans? Anybody wearing those still? I saw a guy in those the other day. He's like, seriously, dude, you're like 72. You're wearing skinny jeans? Anyway, I'm just trying to help you with some of the hipness factor right there.
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1: ABC News, I'm Dave Packer. Visitors to the Dollywood theme park today, like Ruth Fry, remembering Dolly Parton.
2: We've known her all our life, and we just loved her to death. She's a very sweet person, and she's going to be really missed.
1: Parton died today at the age of 80. Over the last year, Parton has said she's been dealing with health issues.